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5: 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Respect is earned, not given.
6: 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Indeed.
5: And this DJ's earned it. DJ Big Lou, the mayor.
7: You've earned their respect.

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Lit up the city when I got a torch. I went and got it, I didn't have a choice. I'm from the dirty, we took the north. 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

0: Big Jewel, you ever had to block somebody on your phone?
1: 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He called me 20, 30 times and he locked up. 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
1: Dude, I work. Get that off my phone.
2: 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How long have y'all been married and how long has he been locked up?
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0: What? How does that work?
3: So you block him every what? 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
1: Calling somebody 30 times, Kyle, really.
0: But you, you married somebody you that was in jail 17 years.
3: Recently.
4: So you so he was in jail when you married him?
1: Yeah, he was.
4: How was the honeymoon?
1: Fine. I went to Bermuda by my
3: I know that's right. 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

0: What's going on, huh?
1: Hey, nephew, just checking on you, man. I haven't heard from you. I wanted to know how that turned out for you down in Humida.
0: It's been so stressful with all these uncertainty. I meant to get back with you, but my experience down there at Humida, man, they treated you just like family.
1: Absolutely. I heard the little jingle on the radio, man, and it said they were spreading the love over there. What's going on over there?
0: The place was clean. Man, they listened to me. I was able to open up. It was really a safe place, letting folks know how I feel and what was going on.
1: Absolutely. 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
0: Unc, you're absolutely right. 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
1: It's amazing to have family when you don't even know you have family.
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0: It's Didi in the morning and Monday. If I could talk on the show.
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0: I got it.
1: 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Dinero. 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
1: Okay.

0: Big Jewel. You ever had to block somebody on your phone?
1: Yeah, I had to block my damn husband. He called me 20, 30 times and he locked up.
0: Yo.
1: Hey, I work. Get that off my phone.
2: Wait a minute.
3: How long have y'all been married and how long has he been locked up?
2: Wait a minute.
1: He's been locked up for like 20 years and we've been married for 3.
0: What?
3: How does that work?
4: So you block him every what? Day?
1: Calling somebody 30 times, Kyle, really.
0: But you,
3: you married somebody you that was in jail 17 years.
4: Recently.
2: So you so he was in jail when you married him?
1: Yeah, he was.
2: How was the honeymoon?
1: Fine. I went to Bermuda by my
4: dad. I know that's right. Why he's trying to be funny. Alton ain't never even been to Bermuda.
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1: Yeah.
2: Two chains.
1: What's that on that beat?
3: I'm different. Yeah, I'm different. I'm different. Yeah, I'm different. I'm different.

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I make the ghetto women put their hands on their knees. I make the ghetto women put their hands on their knees. 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
1: 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And Laugh Frontiers. 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

0: know. 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
3: Bend it, back it up, and when you're working, back it up. Bend it, back it up, and when you're working, back it back it back it back it back it back it back it back it back it back it back it back it back it back it back it back it back it back it back it back it back it back it back it back it back it back it back it back it back it back it back it back it back it back it back it back it back it back it back it back it back it back it back it back it back it back it back it back it back it back it back it back it back it back it back it back it back it back it back it back it back it back it back it back it back it back it back it back it back it back it back it back it back it back it back it back it back it back it back it back it back it back it back it back it back it back it back it back it back it back it back it back it back it back it back it back it back it back it back it back it back it back it back it back it back it back it back it back it back it back it back it back it back it back it back it back it back it back it back it back it back it back it back it back it back it back it back it back it back it back it back it back it back it back it back it back it back it back it back it back it back it back it back it back it back it back it back it back it back it back it back it back it back it back it back it back it back it back it back it back it back it back it back it back it back it back it back it back it back it back it back it back it

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0: It's Didi in the morning and Monday. 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
1: Ooh, find your voice.
0: I got it.
1: Yeah, all right. 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

0: Big Jewel, you ever had to block somebody on your phone?
1: Hell yeah, I had to block my damn husband. He called me 20, 30 times and he locked up. Hey,
0: yo,
1: dude, I work. Get that off my phone.
2: Wait a minute.
3: How long have y'all been married and how long has he been locked up?
2: Wait a minute.
1: He's been locked up for like 20 years and we've been married for 3.
2: What?
0: How does that work?
4: So you block him every what? Day?
1: Calling somebody 30 times, Kyle, really.
2: But you,
0: you married somebody you that was in jail 17 years.
4: Recently.
2: So you so he was in jail when you married him?
1: Yeah, he was.
2: How was the honeymoon?
1: I went to
4: Bermuda
1: by my
4: dad. I know that's right. Why he's trying to be funny. Alton ain't never even been to Bermuda.
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see my birthday rules. 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

Let's get the party started. 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That's when I knew that your heart was scarring. 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
3: Kyle's message of the day today is focus on our similarities, not on our differences. Focus on our similarities, not on our differences. People are always talking about, you know what I mean, how we do it like this, and y'all do it like that, or we from here, y'all from there, and in my city, and in my neighborhood. If you move around this country enough, you realize that we all are much more similar than we all different. You know what I'm saying? You want to claim your block, claim your neighborhood with some people that are across town, now y'all rivals. Y'all be doing the same damn thing. You feel like your city is the best at this, you know, that city is the best. Y'all be doing the same thing. I guess with the soul food restaurants in every city in America. You understand what I'm saying? Whatever state you in, all of that, man. We got to stop looking at these things and competing against each other over things that don't matter when we have way more similarities than we have differences. You know what I mean? You don't know how many times I've been in the city and they be like, oh, well, here we do it like this. And I'm thinking in my mind, yeah, they do it like that everywhere. You just ain't never been nowhere else. You know what I'm saying? So listen, but let's stop putting these differences between us. Let's stop putting these walls up between us. Let's focus on the things that we all have in common with each other. Kyle's message of the day today is focus on our similarities.

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1: 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And mine is, the world contains protons, neutrons, electrons, and morons. Which one are you?
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9: So turn the f*** up.
10: It's the weekend hustle.

0: the exact moment in time that you knew, oh, this date is over. Would you like to kick things off, L'Oreal?
1: Oh, why not? Okay. I've had plenty of moments like this, yes, but never quite one like this, all right? When I met him, I thought he was like a really nice guy, you know what I mean? And he hit me up. He had already planned a date. Like, I'm going to take you to so-and-so tomorrow. We go to dinner. Everything is good. So he starts to drive me back, and then his phone rings. So he goes, oh, I got a phone call. I got to make a quick move, you know, stop by my office. So I'm just thinking like, all right, whatever, I could sit in the car. So he takes his hoodie. He had a hoodie on. He takes it off, and he reaches in the back seat. And next thing you know, I see a chopper, y'all. An AK in the car with me. So we go. I walk into the building. I smell weed. I'm like, all right, this ain't no, what office is this? Now, I asked him what he does for a living, and you know what he told me he does?
2: What?
1: Make people happy.
0: Yeah, with an AK.
3: Make people happy.
1: I promise you. And I was like, what does that mean? But he has like a degree in everything. So anyway, I knew the date was over then and before then, but I still had to roll with this guy. And I did. And like, obviously, that was our last date. I think.
0: Yeah. Oh, you think?
1: I feel like at least I know he could protect me.
0: Anytime somebody pull out, it ain't like he had a little pistol in the glove compartment. Mm-hmm. A chopper is crazy. Jeez. How about you, Alton?
3: Man, mine was simple, man. My date was 30 minutes late, and I left. And when she came, she texted me like, where are you? I'm like, I'm gone. She's like, oh, you coming back? I'm like, no. Never talk to her again. You're not going to be late on my day. Then when that's I was trying rude. To reach out to her, trying to find out what's going on, she really wasn't going back and forth with me. So I left.
0: How much time went by before the first time you checked on her?
3: About 15 minutes.
0: And she didn't reply.
3: She didn't reply.
1: She and was then, trying to get dressed and get out the door. You'd rather have me later?
3: I don't care what you're doing. You're not wasting my time. 30 minutes late, I left. She talking about you coming back. I said no. I never contacted her again.
0: Wow, that might be your wife, bro.
1: I know. You played yourself on that one.
3: Did she be 30 minutes late to the altar? No.
0: Yeah, I'm going to let y'all know.
3: You whipped that cow 30 minutes late? You think I was wrong?
0: Yeah, I don't know. You're not wrong. I thought you might have been a little bit more lenient.
3: Oh, no, not 30
1: minutes. 30 minutes is not that long. You're sitting at the bar. Like, get a drink.
3: Whatever.
0: Well, I tell y'all, for me, man, I knew dating with my wife was over when her period was late. Well, guess we got married.
1: I guess you're right.
0: Yep. Hustlers, let us know. What was the exact moment you knew this date was over?
4: It's the morning hustle.
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Staring through the grapevine, I'm here, GIA certified. 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
1: 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I'm a homeowner with a swim pool. 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I'd be intimidated. 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
1: Morning Hustle in the building. L'Oreal, Kyle Santilli, and Alton Walker. When was that exact moment you knew this day is over? What happened? We want to talk about it. 866-HUSTLE-8. 866-487-8538. All right, listen, man. We got Susan on the line from Philly. When was the exact moment you knew this date was over?
2: So I invited someone over for dinner, cooked a nice dinner. He excused himself, said he's going in the bathroom, and came out with nothing on but a condom and dress up.
3: What?
1: Wait, that should have been when you knew the date was about to begin.
3: No, absolutely not.
2: No, that's when it was over.
3: Exactly.
2: We had black dress up at the company.
1: Yo!
3: Why would he think that was a
4: this
3: good
4: the first
3: idea?
4: Time?
2: I have no idea.
4: And then y'all never messed around before? This is the first, like...
2: First time.
3: Was you giving him the eye?
4: You were talking crazy. That's what it was. Stop talking all crazy on the phone. You're going to get that work.
3: But wait, how did you turn him down? Like, did he roll it down in front of you and take, like, what?
2: He just came out with the erection condom on. I just cracked up laughing. I was laughing so hard, and I told him he had to go.
1: I can see you laughing at the socks, but I ain't seen nothing else funny about the situation.
3: It's funny that he thought he was getting some.
1: Damn.
2: Exactly.
1: So he was embarrassed and had to leave, huh?
2: Yes. I actually saw him out one time in a club, but I didn't even see him.
3: I was going to say, did he avoid you?
2: I didn't give him a chance to, because I turned the other way and walked away.
1: Mm. All right, babe. Mm. Damn, yo. All right, we appreciate you. That's absolutely insane.
2: All right.
1: That's not really fair, though. I mean, she must have said something to get him ready to go.
3: She didn't say anything. Men are disgusting.
1: Men are disgusting.
4: Y'all be talking nasty on the phone, and he was ready. He was like, all right. That boy came out with that thing.
3: Now, I remember before Instagram started the whole image detection thing, like, men used to send you-know-what pics all the time that I didn't know, strangers. So, yeah, I don't think you need a sign or a hint. Y'all are just nasty.
1: I mean, it wouldn't have been nasty if she'd wanted it, right?
3: Ugh, you got it at least.
4: Oh, she never said she didn't do it.
1: Right.
3: I'm sorry. Just the thought is turning my stomach.
1: All right, if you didn't get through the phone lines, you know what to do. Shoot us a voice note. Download that Morning Hustle app and let us know how you feel that way. In the meantime, we're getting ready for the Morning Hustle courtroom to open up, yeah?
4: Yeah, man. I got a client that kicked her son out the car, and y'all got the nerve to try to arrest her.
1: Ooh.
4: I'm defending her today.
1: All right, miss. Court is in session when we come back. Don't move.
0: It's the Morning Hustle.
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1: Period. 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

0: pleading the case for the unthinkable. The Finger Boy.
1: Hear ye, hear ye. Morning Hustle Court is now in session. Presiding today, the Honorable Judge L'Oreal. What's happening, Judge?
2: Order in the court.
1: And today, to let us know who's on the docket, the bailiff, producer Big Man. What's happening?
3: Yes, sir. So on the docket today is Angel Harris. She was pulled over on Highway 51 in Tennessee. She kicked her son out of the car because he was acting up. And let him stay out. He had to cross the expressway to a bar, get a stranger to use their phone, call 911, and now they arrested his mother.
2: Okay. Attorney Centillion.
1: Judge, you know, this is one of those cases where, I mean, I got to do my job even when I don't agree. I'm pretty sure the young boy was being bad. And the mom said, you keep it up.

0: I'm going to kick you out the car right here, right now. And she had to stand her ground as a parent. So the only charge I want to bring, Your Honor, today is a charge of bad judgment on the location in which she kicked the son out of the vehicle. If you're going to kick your child out of the car for bad behavior, you must do it in an area where he may not get hit by an 18-wheeler once he exits the vehicle. She's going to use better judgment, get off the exit, drop his ass off at a gas station with no phone. Therefore, you know, he could go inside, get some Reese's cups, think about his bad decisions, you know what I mean? Call you for maybe a payphone or a stranger's cell phone. Do they still have payphones?
1: Nope.
0: Well, either way, he would have been around some people where he would not have been in danger by large vehicles that could have taken his life away. I think that's where she was wrong, and that's where I'm going to press charges in terms of bad judgment. I know she's been previously charged with child neglect and endangerment and interference with emergency calls. I'm going to drop that interference with emergency calls, Your Honor, because who the hell do you all think you are to call 911 on your parents? You can't do that. So we're going to give her a minimized reduced charge of child endangerment based on the location of where the child was kicked out the car.
1: Wow.
0: I rest my case.
1: Attorney Walker?
2: I just want to do some names. Let me give you some names real quick.
0: Okay, all right.
2: Losing Isaiah. Antoine Fisher.
0: Ooh.
1: Okay.
2: Precious.
0: Ooh.
1: I remember that.
2: Fresh Prince of Bel-Air.
1: Mm-hmm.
2: Will Smith. All these people got left by their parents.
0: Will Smith didn't get left by
2: his parents. Well, his daddy wouldn't. But not Will. Y'all know what I'm saying.
1: Okay.
0: Go ahead.
2: They all got left by parents, and what happened to them? They became great people. All I'm saying is, look at Jody. From bad, what about
1: Baby boy. Objection.
2: She should have left him. And look what happened when you keep the little boy around. This little boy was talking crazy to his mama.
0: Mm-hmm.
2: And got kicked out the damn car.
0: Mm-hmm.
2: Sometimes you got to leave them damn kids so they can become great.
0: Ooh.
2: Huh?
0: On the side of the highway, though?
2: What the Bible say?
1: What is that?
2: Leave thy child and they'll become great.
0: That is not what the Bible never said, no. Objection, Your Honor.
1: We've never seen that in the Bible.
2: It's in the Bible.
1: Strike that from the record.
2: That's what he get. I got left at the store before.
0: Not on the side of the highway.
2: It don't matter when you leave them. Stop talking crazy to me. This ain't your car. Matter of fact, that ain't your phone. Give me your phone, too. What is going on? That's why these kids are soft, because you won't leave them. You can't beat them. So what else she got to do?
1: True.
2: She has nothing else to do. So I'm going to leave you on the side of the road. You want to be grown? Figure out how to get home. Oh, that rhymed. You want to be grown?
1: I like it.
2: Figure out how to get home. Good. You want to be grown?
0: Hey.
2: Get your ass home. If you want to be grown, get your ass home. I rest my case.
1: It kind of reminds me of Johnny Cochran, so I'm going to say Attorney Walker. If it doesn't fit, you must acquit.
0: Mm-hmm.
2: Come on.
1: We are going to acquit. He's going to jail.
2: Okay. I didn't want to put him in jail, but I'll take it.
0: You know what? Wow.
1: You know what I mean? Just a few days.
2: You don't talk to your mama like that.
1: Scare him and shake him up a bit. I bet you he won't talk back again.
0: I've never seen a case like so. The parent is off the hook, but the child is going to jail.
2: I didn't want to put him in jail,
1: but
2: I'll take it.
1: I'm on the mama side with this one. I think Attorney Walker made a good case. And, yeah, jail.
2: Greatness is a
1: 30 days. Juvie. Throw him away.
3: We are...

0: Hustle Show. L'Oreal, Kyle Santillan, Alton Walker's here. And it's time for Alton to hit us with what?
1: Sound somewhere.
0: Sit your ass there.
1: Alright, y'all. Today's Sat Down Somewhere has been going viral. I've been seeing it. And it's when a waitress said this.
2: I just want to let everybody know that gratuity is not a tip. Gratuity is often split between all the waitresses depending on where you work. Out of that gratuity, the waitress has to pay the bartender. And if you can't afford to tip, then you shouldn't be out. Plain and simple.
1: And sit down somewhere.
0: Yes, please.
1: Sit your... I ain't gonna cuss. Oh. Sit down somewhere.
0: Sit your ass down. That's what he wanted to say.
1: Well, Kyle said it. I just said it. I'm for tipping your waitress. Your waiter, if they are good service, they doing their thing. Yeah, I love that. But if you come back in my doggone tab, say 20% gratuity, from my understanding, gratuity and tip, go Google it, means the same thing. I am not paying. And now, don't get me wrong. Now, it depends on if I got a $10 meal or $20 meal and your gratuity is like, you know, $2, I may add more than that. But nah, if gratuity is on there, I don't care who you got to split that with. You need to figure that out with your company. Because why is it going to them anyway? They didn't serve me.
0: Right.
1: Why is it going to the bartender, the busboy, whatever? They should be on a higher salary.
0: Right.
1: Y'all were getting paid $2 or $3 an hour. Don't come with me with this stuff, waitress.
3: I think they tricked her, though. That's only her check.
1: Well,
3: like everybody else that get gratuity, they split it down the middle, like, and it's like a pool from what I'm aware of. So they just didn't give her money. So that's different.
1: Well, they knew. Dang, what was that?
3: Somebody farted.
1: Somebody farted. And that's what I'm going to be doing if you come to me with this gratuity, man.
0: I commented on that post.
1: Oh, did you? You saw it?
0: What did I?
1: What you
0: I
1: say?
0: I said, tear down the whole damn system, okay? Yep. Pay these people a fair wage and stop coming to us every 5 years changing the dynamic of how we're supposed to tip. When I was coming up, 10% was a good tip. Now y'all got 25 and 30 and 30.
1: Y'all going to hell crazy.
3: That's like 50 now, because if you do 20 or if you're a 25er, now you're sitting there giving 50% of again. Like, and first of all, stuff is already super expensive to eat out.
1: You know, I ain't gonna lie. I don't like being around L'Oreal sometimes. Because we was the other day, we was in the golf cart and the dude was driving us around and she gonna tip him and I felt bad.
0: Yeah.
1: I'm like, why the hell we tipping him?
3: I tipped him for everybody. You double tipped him. You gave him gratuity.
1: Yeah. I was so mad because I said, L'Oreal, stop tipping people. Right. You supposed to tip those people. Let me tell y'all something. You hang out with L'Oreal, get out of there because she going to tip whoever's around.
3: You supposed to tip your drivers, okay? They're sitting in there listening to all your business.
1: Walk
3: you got to pay
1: first.
3: Them not
1: Walk
3: to open their mouth.
1: Walk out first because L'Oreal. That's the sad house somewhere, man. Gratuity and tip is the same thing. Get out of here with all that.
4: It's the Morning Hustle
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1: Question?
0: 60 seconds.
2: Time for that $1,000 cash grab. We got Kenneth on the line out of Silver Springs.
3: Man, yeah.
2: Let's go. All right, Kenneth, man, how you feeling?
4: I'm feeling good.
2: When you hear other people play the cash grab, what do you usually think?
4: You know, sometimes I listen to them and I'll be thinking maybe one day I'll try it.
2: And then today is that one day.
3: Where you from, bro?
4: Yeah. I'm from Ghana.
3: Me too.

0: You ain't from Ghana.
1: I lived off of MLK Street.
2: They know MLK in Ghana.
3: There's definitely no MLK there.
2: All right, Kenneth, let me give you the rules, man. You got 60 seconds to answer 10 questions. For every correct answer, we'll give you $10. Get all 10 right, you win $1,000. If you don't know an answer, you can say pass. We'll come back to it as long as we have time. And make sure the answer you give is the one that you want, because we have to go with your first response. And our judges, Big Med, don't play about that, okay?
4: Okay.
2: All right, cool. That being said, we want to hook you up. L'Oreal's got a free answer for you.
3: And that answer is 76.
4: 76?
2: Yes, yeah. That's your free answer. You got to decide when to use it, okay?
4: Okay.
2: All right. You've heard this game before. You know what to do, right?
4: Yeah.
2: Okay. All right, man. I got 60 seconds on the clock. Are you ready to go?
4: Yeah, I'm ready.
2: The clock begins in 3, 2, 1. Here we go. What is 19 times 4?
0: Okay.
3: Come on.
2: You can pass.
0: Okay.
3: Stop.
4: 75.
2: Spell the word basket. Spell the word basket.
4: Basket. B-A-S-K-E-T.
2: What type of scientist specifically studies rocks, minerals, and the Earth's surface? A biologist, a geologist, or an astronomer?
4: Okay. Astronomer.
2: Which war between the United States and Great Britain began in the year 1812?
4: First World War.
2: What's the capital city of the state of Tennessee?
4: Pass.
2: How many years are in one single century? 10, 50, or 100 years?
4: 10.
2: Solve this math problem. What is 90 minus 35 plus 25?
0: Okay.
4: Oh, no.
2: Time.
3: All right. You definitely did it. I will say, I'm starting to think that Elton is a little racist.
2: Oh!
1: What did I do?
3: Like, stop mocking his accent.
1: I like how you say okay.
3: No, you don't.
2: You can't be racist.
3: I don't think it's funny.
1: I just like how you say okay.
3: I don't like that you're doing it.
2: Can he be racist, though?
1: Say it one more time.
3: They both black.
1: Kenneth, say okay one more time.
4: Okay.
3: Yeah, it sounds different now.
1: He trying to sound like a
3: thug. He from Baltimore.
1: He trying to say, all right, dude.
3: Yeah, keep playing around. He going to gut you like a fish. All right, let's get into it. I gave you this answer. You didn't use it. What is
4: 76.
3: Yeah, that was the first answer.
2: Yeah. And you said 75.
3: And you said 75. It didn't ring any bells to you? Like, this is very close to the number that she gave me. Maybe I'm off? Like, it's okay. It's okay.
2: Okay. Oh, now you joining in, see? Racist.
3: That wasn't me. That was Elton. Okay. Which type of scientist specifically studies rocks, minerals, and the Earth's surface? A geologist.
4: Geologist.
3: Which war between the United States and Great Britain officially began in the year 1812? The War of 1812.
4: Okay.
3: The capital city of Tennessee is Nashville. There are 100 years in one single century, and 90 minus 35 plus 25 equals 80. And what equals for you with this game is 10. $10, because that's what you want.
2: $10,
4: bro. I tried.
2: You tried, bro, and that's all a person
3: can do is try.
1: You were fun, too, man.
2: That's right, man.
3: Even though he was making fun of you.
2: All right, Kenneth, you got $10 this morning. Is there anything you want to say, any shout-outs before we get off the line?
4: I really appreciate it, okay? Maybe next time I'll do better.
2: My man.
1: Yeah, that's
3: right.
2: I
3: like
2: the positive attitude.
3: He is super positive.
2: Man. Kenneth out of on the line out of Silver Springs from Ghana, man. We appreciate you, bro. For everybody else, if you want to shoot your shot, text the word cash to 71007. You could be up next on the Morning Hustle.
5: It's the Morning Hustle. Woo.

0: Hey, boys and girls, ladies and gentlemen, cousins and aunties, it's Ask Uncle Alton.
1: Yay!
0: Are you ready for the first question of today?
1: Yay!
2: Why are you still crumpling
3: the paper? That's a long email on that paper.
0: It says, hey, Unc, my 9-year-old boy has been getting bullied, but yesterday he finally fought back and won. Do I punish him?
4: What?
2: Wait, huh?
4: What?
0: She asked and said she punished him.
4: That's the whole email?
0: That was
2: he won.
0: That was
2: it?
4: Hell no. What?
0: Huh?
4: Congratulate that man. Take him to dinner. What are you
0: Matter
4: talking
0: fact,
4: about?
0: Play my song when he come in the door.
4: Hey! Come on! Yeah! Whoop this ass! Come on!
0: Now, okay. There's a beating going on. Yeah, I agree. Listen, that's a celebration. You done told that boy to tell the teacher. He told him to tell the principal. They didn't do nothing. Listen, he fought and won. Give that man some Robux, some pizza. Dude, go all the way in. Now, the only thing that you'll punish him for if he messed up them Jordans.
2: That's right.
4: You can't be mad.
0: Because you could have put your play shoes on. You know you about to fight that boy. You better tell that little boy, wait a minute, let me change my shoes. But otherwise, congratulations!
4: Yeah! Right.

0: the best show.
1: Period.
0: Yeah.
1: Who that?
0: The Weekend Hustle.
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1: What's good, baby? It's the Morning Hustle Show. L'Oreal, Kyle said, Tillian, Alton Walker's here. We always got guests that pull up on us, and this brother today is a legend, hip-hop pioneer, entrepreneur, record executive, philanthropist. Man, he showed us all how to get to the bag. You know what I'm saying? We got to give it up. Master P in the building.
2: Yeah. Hey, no limit soldier.
1: I know limit soldier.
3: Ice cream, man.
2: Oh,
3: I've been waiting to say that for years.
2: Oh,
3: I've been waiting to just say ice cream, man.
1: Welcome
4: to
2: been singing
4: song,
2: it all morning.
4: You know what? You're looking a good chance September
3: 18th.
2: I know.
3: Okay. You're going to have me on there? Because he ain't. Where'd I do that anyway? Where he at?
4: No, that's my cousin, man. But, you know how it goes.
2: Yeah. We have another cousin singing it.

0: somebody gonna bring me?
1: Just the ice cream man.
2: Oh, believe me, we want to see Pete perform,
1: right,
2: not you.
1: Right. Right. Okay.
3: For the people that don't know, man, no, what you're referring to and what you're here to talk about is the fact that it's going down. The tour is happening. No Limit. Cash Money tour is popping off. Man, that's a big deal.
2: Yeah. That's major.
3: That's a big deal.
2: Some people thought we would never see today.
4: No, but look at God.
2: Yeah. Right.
4: You know what I'm saying? Like, this show is going to be epic. Both of us on stage at the same time. We know the world been waiting to see this.
3: Yeah.
4: And it's for a great cause. It's all about mental health, bringing awareness to mental health. And we want to show the next generation, man, stop all this beef and let's go get this bag.
2: Mm. I love that. How y'all going to keep Birdman awake? Did you see him in the
4: bag? I ain't about to go there with y'all.
2: We saw him the other day.
4: The best camo outfit, I'm giving $1,000. So
2: come on. Okay, so woo! I came this morning.
4: I see
2: you.
4: You're
2: okay.
4: Ready.
2: So that means they ain't had nothing on, so I get $1,000.
4: You have to come to the show.
2: Oh, but it's the pre-show.
4: I'm on your show right now. I'm talking about coming
2: to
4: my show.
2: So now I got to give you $1,000?
4: No, I'm going to give you, if you want to.
3: How you going to decide who gets the money? Y'all just going to be standing in the crowd with a camera?
4: The best outfit going to win. We're going to show the world.
2: Oh, I love that.
4: We're going to give you the money.
2: That's going to be crazy,
4: you
2: right?
4: You know what
2: there.
4: I'm saying? Because I want this to be like a camo masquerade party.
2: Okay.
4: Right, you know how you go to those masquerade
2: parties. Be careful
4: parties.
2: What
4: now,
2: you ask for, though,
4: Pete. I want the whole thing to look like soldiers from all over ATL, so come out and represent.
1: How many cities y'all do? Because we are syndicated, so we're
3: in like 40 cities right now.
4: Yeah, now we're going to be in a lot of cities, so.
2: So we going to be in the market near you looking for your best dress.
4: Yeah, every city we performing in, I'm going to give out $1,000.
3: Hustlers, you see who's in the building, man. Master P is joining us right now, and we're not letting him leave just yet. We got so much more to talk about. Master P joining us this morning on the Morning Hustle Show.
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let's get the party started. See you at the bar, you was hardly talking. That's when I knew that your heart was scarring. Friends to lovers need a part to star in. Like, wait, babe, let me

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3: 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Let's go.
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6: Mm-hmm. He bout it.
7: As far as I can remember, there has never been, even when y'all were at the height of competition, no Cash Money, no Limit, disc records or beef or anything, did ever come close to happening? Did y'all always keep it peaceful?
8: Bro, to be honest with you, I respect them and I'm happy for their success. But if y'all go back and look at 98, when I did the Hip Hop Awards, what I said, shout out to Cash Money Records, mm-hmm. right? Go look at it. You could actually pull that up.
7: Yeah.
8: So, I mean, I've always rooted for our people and our culture. Just like people just say anything. Like, right now, people think that they want me to go up against Suge Knight. Why would I go up against Suge Knight, the man incarcerated? People want to say all this stuff. I was thankful that this a black man that's successful, and whatever he been through, I was able to buy that used car from him, which was Snoop.
7: Right.
8: Because it was time. Sometimes you have stuff that you don't appreciate, and most people don't appreciate it until they lose it. But why they put all these black men against each other? How come they never put me against Jimmy Iovine or one of these other big white record companies? Let's be real. But y'all gonna put me up
9: against... It's Didi in the morning and Monday. If I can talk on the show.
6: Ooh. 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
1: Hey, yo, it's the Morning Hustle. L'Oreal, Kyle Santilli, and Alton Walker. And we told you he's in the building. You got to show your love for Master P.
2: I feel like you're pretty strict or stern when it comes to your kids. How are you with your grandkids? Are you like a little more softer? Can they get you out your shell?
3: Can't nobody get me out my shell because I'm trying to save lives.
2: Yeah.
3: For real, like, because the world done change, right?
4: Yeah.
3: You still have to, you know, we have to, what I learned now is how to communicate and how to prepare the next generation. And if we ain't tough on the next generation, we're going to lose.
2: Mm-hmm.
3: So it's all about preparation. So that's what it is. It's like, how we going to build a generational wealth, right, and keep it? Then we can't go from a mansion and back to the projects if I don't prepare y'all.
4: Ooh.
3: And so that's the page I'm on. And some of this stuff going to be tough. It's going to be hard because it's like, oh, well, we got all this. No, I got all this. You know what I'm saying?
4: All right.
3: That's real.
2: That's real.
3: And if we don't get you right, then we're going to lose all this.
2: Yeah.
3: And so that's my worst fear, going back to the project. So that's why I hustle and grind the way I grind and prepare the next generation.
1: Would you do like an online school or online some sort of learning aspect for general people just to kind of log in and learn from you?
3: Yeah, I'm going to do like a master class, but I'm also doing a lot of stuff, you know, preparing the next generation because I want to do early childhood education. I feel like we teach them financial literacy in elementary school. So I built this character called Captain Ace in the K-9 team. So it's like preparing the next generation, you know, fun learning and just giving them positive energy because we need that. Because, you know, when I was in school, a lot of these teachers, they really didn't care. You got a bunch of teachers that do care, but they got some of them that just like, it's just a job.
2: Yeah,
3: so,
2: that's true.
3: So we have to prepare the next generation, especially to weed out the ones that don't care.
1: So, yeah, absolutely.
2: Yeah. Thank you so much for all your gems down to the Solange album because you done dropped gems even on there. Yeah. We appreciate everything you do for the culture. We can't wait to see you in tour to a city near you.
4: As long as you got me singing, Mr. Ice, bring me out, man.
2: You're going to make him lose his basketball
4: job. Just bring
2: me
4: out on that part. That's all I want to say. I just want to sing that because they don't have the old school dude sing on records no more. You remember y'all that had the old school cat sing on records? Y'all done got rid of them. I don't even like the music no more.
3: Why you don't like the music no more?
4: Because ain't nobody singing like that.
2: Mr.
4: Ice Cream Man.
3: We got to do something for him. We got to do something.
4: Ice Cream Man.
2: Oh, my God. You know what? Clearly.
1: September 11th. The tour kicks off correctly.
3: In Houston. It's going to be a camouflage masquerade party. Then we're going to New Orleans on the 12th.
2: That's
3: going to
2: be crazy.
3: You know what? This show is syndicated. Now I want to challenge every city that we go into. Who going to turn up and who going to wear the most camo?
2: Come on.
3: Because guess what? I'm going to put it out there. Who y'all think gonna be the top city?
2: It better be New Orleans, man. It better.
1: Y'all going to New York?
2: New York is number two.
1: Camo was big in New York in the 90s, too. So I'm like, New Orleans,
2: and
1: New York.
2: You know, you did the Jim Jones, Bad Remix and all that. So
4: break them off some. I'm ready.
2: What you think? Miami might come with it?
3: I mean, to be honest, I just want to say to all my fans out there, I couldn't have sold 100 million records without y'all.
4: High school, man.
3: Yeah, thank y'all.
4: You got like high school.
3: The best fans in the world. So I know they're going to come and show out and show up and go crazy one more time for the streets. So this

0: for is bigger than us, man. This is about peace and love. So come out and let's have this camo masquerade party.
1: Right.
0: One more time.
2: I love
0: like
2: that.
0: I said, we never know we're gonna get all us on the stage again. We lost Young Bleed this year.
2: Yeah,
1: so, for sure.
2: Yeah, you know.
1: All right, there it is, man. The legend in the building, Master P. Make sure y'all go to the tour. Cash Money No Limit tour going down. We appreciate you, brother. Man. Thank you for everything that you do. This guy, man, on a hustle show.
3: See the whole interview and behind the scenes on our YouTube.

0: the vibe
1: with the Morning Hustle.
2: Morning Hustle's here. L'Oreal, Kyle, Santilli, and Alton Walker answered the question, what was the exact moment in time that you knew, oh, this date is over? Would you like to kick things off, L'Oreal?
3: Oh, why not? Okay. I've had plenty of moments like this, yes, but never quite one like this, all right? When I met him, I thought he was a really nice guy, you know what I mean? And he hit me up. He had already planned a date, like, I'm going to take you to so-and-so tomorrow. We go to dinner. Everything is good. So he starts to drive me back, and then his phone rings. So he goes, oh, I got a phone call. I got to make a quick move, you know, stop by my office. So I'm just thinking, like, all right, whatever, I could sit in the car. So he takes his hoodie. He had a hoodie on. He takes it off, and he reaches in the back seat. And next thing you know, I see a chopper, y'all. AK in the car with me. So we go. I walk into the building. I smell weed. I'm like, all right, this ain't no, what office is this? Now, I asked him what he does for a living, and you know what he told me he does?
2: What?
3: Make people happy.
2: Yeah, with an AK.
4: Make people happy.
3: I promise you. And I was like, what does that mean? But he has like a degree and everything. So anyway, I knew the date was over then and before then. But I still had to roll with this guy. And I did. And like, obviously, that was our last date. I think.
2: Yeah. Oh, you think?
3: Because at least I know he could protect me.
2: Anytime somebody pull out, it ain't like he had a little pistol in the glove compartment. Mm. A chopper is crazy. Jeez. How about you, Alton?
4: Man, mine was simple, man. My date was 30 minutes late, and I left. And when she came, she texted me like, where are you? I'm like, I'm gone. She's like, oh, you coming back? I'm like, no. Never talk to her again. You're not going to be late on my day. Then when
3: that's
4: I was trying
3: rude.
4: To reach out to her, trying to find out what's going on, she really wasn't going back and forth with me. So I left.
2: How much time went by before the first time you checked on her?
4: About 15 minutes.
2: And she didn't reply.
4: She didn't reply.
3: She was trying to get dressed and get out the door. You'd rather have me later?
4: I don't care what you're doing. You're not wasting my time. 30 minutes late, I left. She talking about you coming back. I said no. I never contacted her again.
2: Wow, that might be your wife, bro.
3: I know. You played yourself
4: well,
3: on
4: I
3: that
4: don't
3: one.
4: Know. Did she be 30 minutes late to the altar? No.
2: Yeah, I'm gonna let y'all know.
4: You whipped that cow 30 minutes late. You think I was wrong?
2: Yeah, I don't know. And You're not wrong. I thought you might have been a little bit more lenient.
4: Oh no, not 30.
3: 30 minutes
4: you're
3: is not that long. Sitting at the bar, like, get a drink.
4: Whatever.
2: Well, I tell y'all, for me, man, I knew dating with my wife was over when her period was late. Well, guess we're getting married.
3: I guess you're right.
2: Yep. Hustlers, let us know, what was the exact moment you knew this date was over?
5: It's the wake up. It's the

0: Turn us up in the morning.
1: Can't knock the hustle.
2: Wow. Let's go.
1: It's the morning hustle.
3: Yeah. Morning hustle in the building. L'Oreal, Kyle Santilli, and Alton Walker. When was that exact moment you knew this day is over? What happened? We want to talk about it. 866-HUSTLE-8, 866-487-8538. All right, listen, man, we got Susan on the line from Philly. When was the exact moment you knew this date was over?
4: So I invited someone over for dinner, cooked a nice dinner. He excused himself, said he's going in the bathroom, and came out with nothing on but a condom and dress socks.
0: What?
3: Wait, that should have been when you knew the date was about to begin.
0: No, absolutely not.
4: No, that's when it was over.
0: Exactly.
4: We had black dress up at the company.
3: Yo!
0: Why would he think that was a
5: this
0: good
5: the first
0: idea?
5: Time?
4: I have no idea.
5: And then y'all never messed around before? This was the first, like...
4: First time.
0: Giving him the eye?
4: First, like,
0: I'm lost.
5: You were talking crazy. That's what it was. Stop talking all crazy on the phone. You gonna get that work.
0: But wait, how did you turn him down? Like, did he roll it down in front of you and take, like, what?
4: He just came out with the erection condom on. I just cracked up laughing. I was laughing so hard, and I told him he had to go.
3: I can see you laughing at the socks, but I ain't seen nothing else funny about the situation.
0: It's funny that he thought he was getting some.
3: Damn.
4: Exactly.
3: So he was embarrassed and had to leave, huh?
4: Yes. I actually saw him out one time in a club, but I didn't even see him.
0: I was going to say, did he avoid you?
4: I didn't give him a chance to, because I turned the other way and walked away.
3: All right, baby. Damn, yo. All right, we appreciate you. That's absolutely insane.
4: All right.
3: That's not really fair, though. I mean, she must have said something to get him ready to go.
0: She didn't say anything. Men are disgusting.
3: Men are disgusting.
5: Y'all be talking nasty on the phone, and he was ready. He was like, all right. The boy came out with that thing.
0: Now, I remember before Instagram started the whole image detection thing, like, men used to send you know what pics all the time that I didn't know, strangers. So, yeah, I don't think you need a sign or a hint. Y'all are just nasty.
3: I mean, it wouldn't have been nasty if she'd wanted it, right?
0: Ugh. You got it at least.
5: Oh, she never said she didn't do it.
3: Right.
0: I'm sorry. Just the thought is turning my stomach.
3: All right. If you didn't get through the phone lines, you know what to do. Shoot us a voice note. Download that Morning Hustle app and let us know how you feel that way. In the meantime,

0: time for getting ready for the Morning Hustle courtroom to open up, yeah?
1: Yeah, man, I got a client that kicked her son out the car, and y'all got the nerve to try to arrest her.
0: Ooh.
1: I'm defending her today.
0: All right, miss. Court is in session when we come back. Don't move.
2: It's the best show.
3: Period.
2: Yeah. Who that? The Weekend Hustle.
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0: the case for the unthinkable. The Finger Boy.
1: Hear ye. Morning Hustle Court is now in session. Presiding today, the Honorable Judge L'Oreal. What's happening, Judge?
2: Order in the court.
1: And today, to let us know who's on the docket, the bailiff, producer Big Man. What's happening?
3: Yes, sir. So on the docket today is Angel Harris. She was pulled over on Highway 51 in Tennessee. She kicked her son out of the car because he was acting up. And let him stay out. He had to cross the expressway to a bar, get a stranger to use their phone, call 911, and now they arrested his mother.
2: Okay. Attorney Centillion.
1: Judge, you know, this is one of those cases where, I mean, I got to do my job even when I don't agree. I'm pretty sure the young boy was being bad. And the mom said, you keep it up. I'm going to kick you out the car right here, right now. And she had to stand her ground as a parent. So the only charge I want to bring your honor today is a charge of bad judgment on the location in which she kicked the son out of the vehicle. If you're going to kick your child out of the car for bad behavior, you must do it in an area where he may not get hit by an 18-wheeler once he exits the vehicle. She should have used better judgment, get off the exit, drop his ass off at a gas station with no phone. Therefore, you know, he could go inside, get some Reese cups, think about his bad decisions, you know what I mean, call you for maybe a payphone or a stranger's cell phone. Do they still have payphones?
2: Nope.
1: Well, either way, he would have been around some people where he would not have been endangered by large vehicles that could have taken his life away. I think that's where she was wrong, and that's where I'm going to press charges in terms of bad judgment. I know she's been previously charged with child neglect and endangerment, interference with emergency calls. I'm going to drop that interference with emergency calls, Your Honor, because who the hell do you all think you are to call 911 on your parents? You can't do that. So we're going to give her a minimized reduced charge of child endangerment based on the location of where the child was kicked out the car.
2: Wow.
1: I rest my case.
2: Attorney Walker?
4: I just want to do some names. Let me give you some names real quick.
1: Okay, all right.
4: Losing Isaiah. Antoine Fisher.
2: Okay.
4: Precious.
2: I remember that.
4: Fresh Prince of Bel-Air. Will Smith. All these people got left by their parents.
1: Will Smith didn't get left by
4: his parents. Well, his daddy wouldn't. But not Will. Y'all know what I'm saying.
1: Okay. Go ahead.
4: They all got left by parents, and what happened to them? They became great people. All I'm saying is, look at Jody from Bad, what that boy,
2: Baby Boy. Objection.
4: She should have left him. And look what happened when you keep the little boy around. This little boy was talking crazy to his mama and got kicked out the damn car. Sometimes you got to leave them damn kids so they can become great.
1: On the side of the highway, though?
4: What the Bible say?
2: What is that?
4: Leave thy child and they'll become great.
1: That is not what the Bible never said. No. Objection, Your Honor.
2: We've never seen that in the Bible.
4: It's in the Bible.
2: Strike that from the record.
4: That's what he get. I got left at the store before.
1: Not on the side of the highway.
4: It don't matter when you leave them. Stop talking crazy to me. This ain't your car. Matter of fact, that ain't your phone. Give me your phone, too. What is going on? That's why these kids are soft, because you won't leave them. You can't beat them. So what else you got to do?
2: True.
4: She has nothing else to do. So I'm going to leave you on the side of the road. You want to be grown? Figure out how to get home. Oh, that rhymed. You want to be grown?
2: I like it.
4: Figure out how to get home. You want to be grown?
1: Hey.
4: Get your ass home. If you want to be grown, get your ass home. I rest my case.
2: It kind of reminds me of Johnny Cochran, so I'm going to say Attorney Walker. If it doesn't fit, you must acquit.
4: Come on.
2: We are going to acquit. He's going to jail.
4: Okay. I didn't want to put him in jail. I'll take it.
1: You know what?
2: You know what I mean? Just a few days.
4: You don't talk to your mama like that.
2: Scare him and shake him up a bit. I bet you he won't talk back again.
1: I've never seen a case like so. The parent is off the hook, but the child is going to jail.
4: I didn't want to put him in jail, but I'll take it.
2: I'm on the mama side with this one. I think Attorney Walker made a good case. And, jail.
4: Greatness is
2: 30 days. Juvie. Throw him away.
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1: Here's some quick inspiration to start your day.
0: Now check it.
2: Kyle's message of the day.
3: Kyle's message of the day today is focus on our similarities, not on our differences. Focus on our similarities, not on our differences. People are always talking about, you know what I mean, how we do it like this and y'all do it like that. Are we from here? Y'all from there and in my city and in my neighborhood. And yo, if you move around this country enough, you realize that we all are much more similar than we all different. You know what I'm saying? You want to claim your block, claim your neighborhood with some people that are across town. Now y'all rivals. Y'all be doing the same damn thing. You feel like your city is the best at this. You know, that city is the best. Y'all be doing the same thing. I guess with the soul food restaurants in every city in America. You understand what I'm saying? Whatever state you in, all of that, man. We got to stop looking at these things and competing against each other over things that don't matter when we have way more similarities than we have differences. You know what I mean? You don't know how many times I've been in the city and they be like, oh, well, here we do it like this. And I'm thinking in my mind, yeah, they do it like that everywhere. You just ain't never been nowhere else. You know what I'm saying? So listen, but let's stop putting these differences between us. Let's stop putting these walls up between us. Let's focus on the things that we all have in common with each other. Kyle's message of the day today is focus on our similarities, not on our differences.
4: I like that one. And mine is the world contains protons, neutrons, electrons, and morons. Which one are you?
5: Feel the vibe
6: with the morning hustle.
5: Yeah.

0: Sheesh.
1: Are you ready for this? 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
0: It's the weekend hustle.
2: Yeah, love me a trapping old dark skin country old. Got it out the mud, 610 thug old. Top real sleek, big tip, big gun old. Pick a girl up when we hunch old. Strong old hit her. Making them pay, stacking their pay. Buy me whatever I want, oh. Hit her. Three pointers on the chain. Fresh new J's, AMG switch lanes, oh. Never been a boat or a lame old. Never switched up on the gang, oh. Street cred good, always, oh. Let me put this cook on your face, oh. Hit her. I ain't in your beats and you ain't in mine, hit her. Yeah, we both outside, that's my type, but hit her.

he be in heels. We can go bottle for bottle in this joint. Strip club stunt, I'm a stunt hard. We can go dollar for dollar in this joint. He Mr. Get It Done. I'm Mrs. One of One. Fall in love every time we link. He got me sprung.com. Mind these girls can't keep it peace, y'all. 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Boy, I don't wanna push you on a leash. 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You a dog, I'm a dog. 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I ain't in your business and you ain't in mine. Yeah, we both outside. That's my type, but hit 'em.

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0: Question 60 seconds.
1: Time for that $1,000 cash grab. We got Kenneth on the line out of Silver Springs.
2: Yeah. Let's go.
1: All right, Kenneth, man, how you feeling?
3: I'm feeling good.
1: When you hear other people play the cash grab, what do you usually think?
3: You know, sometimes I listen to them and I'll be thinking maybe one day I'll try it.
1: And then today is that one day.
4: Where you from, bro?
3: Yeah. I'm from Ghana.
4: Me too, man.
1: You ain't from no Ghana.
4: I lived off of MLK Street.
1: They know MLK in Ghana.
2: There's definitely no MLK there.
1: All right, Kenneth, let me give you the rules, man. You got 60 seconds to answer 10 questions. For every correct answer, we'll give you $10. Get all 10 right, you win $1,000. If you don't know an answer, you can say pass. We'll come back to it as long as we have time. And make sure the answer you give is the one that you want, because we have to go with your first response. And our judges, Big Man, don't play about that, okay?
3: Okay.
1: All right, cool. That being said, we want to hook you up. L'Oreal's got a free answer for you.
2: And that answer is 76.
3: 76?
1: Yes, yeah. That's your free answer. You got to decide when to use it, okay?
3: Okay.
1: All right. You've heard this game before. You know what to do, right?
3: Yeah.
1: Okay. All right, man. I got 60 seconds on the clock. Are you ready to go?
3: Yeah, I'm ready.
1: The clock begins in 3, 2, 1. Here we go. What is 19 times 4?
5: Okay.
2: Come on.
1: You can pass.
5: Okay.
2: Stop.
3: 75.
1: Spell the word basket. Spell the word basket.
3: Basket. B-A-S-K-E-T.
1: What type of scientist specifically studies rocks, minerals, and the Earth's surface? A biologist, a geologist, or an astronomer?
3: Okay. Astronomer.
1: Which war between the United States and Great Britain began in the year 1812?
3: First World War.
1: What's the capital city of the state of Tennessee?
3: Pass.
1: How many years are in one single century? 10, 50, or 100 years?
3: 10.
1: Solve this math problem. What is 90 minus 35 plus 25?
3: Okay. Oh, no.
1: Time.
2: All right. You did it. I will say, I'm starting to think that Elton is a little racist.
1: Oh!
4: What did I do?
2: Like, stop mocking his accent.
4: I like how you say okay.
2: No, you don't.
1: You can't be racist.
2: I don't think it's funny.
4: I just like how you say okay.
2: I don't like that you're doing it.
1: Can he be racist, though?
4: Say it one more time. They both black. Kenneth, say okay one more time.
3: Okay.
2: Yeah, sound different now.
4: He trying to sound
2: he
4: like
2: he from
4: guy.
2: Baltimore.
4: He trying to say, oh, all right, dude.
2: Yeah, all right. Keep playing around. He gonna gut you like a fish. All right, let's get into it. I gave you this answer. You didn't use it. What is
3: 76.
2: Yeah, that was the first answer.
1: Yeah, and you said 75.
2: And you said 75. It didn't ring any bells to you? Like, this is very close to the number that she gave me. Maybe I'm off. Like, it's okay. It's okay.
1: Okay. Oh, now you're joining in, see? Racist!
2: That wasn't me. That was Elton. Okay. Which type of scientist specifically studies rocks, minerals, and the Earth's surface? A geologist. Yeah. Which war between the United States and Great Britain officially began in the year 1812? The War of 1812.
3: Okay.
2: The capital city of Tennessee is Nashville. There are 100 years in one single century, and 90 minus 35 plus 25 equals 80. And what equals for you with this game is 10. $10, because that's what you want.
1: $10,
3: bro. I try.
1: You try, bro. And that's all a person
4: that's
1: can
4: all
1: do is
4: sure
1: try.
4: You were fun, too, man.
1: That's right, man.
2: Even though he was making fun of you.

0: All right, Kenneth, you got $10 this morning. Is there anything you want to say? Any shout-outs before we get off the line?
1: I really appreciate it, okay? Maybe next time I'll do better.
0: My man.
2: Yeah, that's
3: what
2: I'm saying.
3: Positive attitude. He is super positive.
0: All right. Kenneth out of On the Line out of Silver Springs from Ghana, man. We appreciate you, bro. For everybody else, if you want to shoot your shot, text the word cash to 71007. You could be up next on The Morning Hustle.
4: It's The Morning Hustle. Woo.

0: Hey, boys and girls, ladies and gentlemen, cousins and aunties, it's Ask Uncle Alton.
1: Yay!
0: Are you ready for the first question of today?
1: Yay!
2: Why are you still crumpling
3: the paper? That's a long email on that paper.
0: It says, hey, Unc, my 9-year-old boy has been getting bullied, but yesterday he finally fought back and won. Do I punish him?
4: What?
2: Wait, huh?
4: What?
0: She asked and said she punished him.
4: That's the whole email?
0: That was
2: he won.
0: That
2: was
4: it? Hell no. What?
0: Huh?
4: Congratulate that man.
2: He
4: take
2: did
4: him
2: it.
4: To dinner. What are you
0: matter
4: talking
0: fact,
4: about?
0: Play my song when he come in the door.
4: Hey! Come on! Yeah! Whoop this ass! Come on!
0: Now, there's a beating going on. Yeah, I agree. Listen, that's a celebration. You done told that boy to tell the teacher. He told him to tell the principal. They didn't do nothing. Listen, he fought and won. Give that man some Robux, some pizza. Dude, go all the way in. Now, the only thing that you'll punish him for if he messed up them Jordans.
2: That's right.
4: You can't be mad.
0: Because you could have.

0: With your plain shoes on. You know you about to fight that boy. You got to throw you better tell that little boy, wait a minute, let me change my shoes. But otherwise, congratulations!
1: Yeah!

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1: Come on, man.
0: All right, we're all here. Comedian J.J. Williamson, Trey G. It is the weekend, and coming up, guys, Trey G says he needs our help making a decision. Yeah.
2: Let's talk about it.
0: All right. And then we're tapping in with psychic astrologist Kim Allen to take a look at your financial future, love life.
1: Hey.
0: All right, but coming up next, get ready. We got Day Fail. It's Dee Dee's Weekend Kickback.
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0: hang out. 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
0: It's Dave Vail.
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0: 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We're going to read you 10 trivia questions. 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It's that easy.
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it's a shebang. Boom. All of my ops, they diss. Please don't put me to the test. They tryna get back on the net. I'm tryna get back in the flesh. Ooh. Yeah.

0: It's Dee Dee's Weekend Kickback. All right, so there he is, comedian J.J. Williamson, Trey G. Ooh. Hey, listen, coming up, psychic Kim Allen's got some news that she'd like to share with us about what's to come and all of our future. Mm. Plus, we're going to drop more paper for you with that $1,000 minute game. But up next, Retta Chicken Metcalf. This woman here is a serious boxer.
1: Yes.
0: We proud of her. We love when this woman comes in.
1: Hey, don't we though?

0: We love when this woman comes in.
1: Hey, don't we though?
0: She got the best energy.
1: Man, my arm is hurting right now.
0: She punched you.
1: Yeah, man, I was talking to her and she caught me off guard.
2: Well,
1: I need a sling.
0: Yeah, let me tell y'all something right now. This woman right here is about to go down in history. She's about to fight again. She is the MF champ. If you go to her page, she said her name is the real Slim Goody. AKA Chicken.
2: Come on.
0: The MF champ. Please welcome Miss Sheretta Metcalf.
1: Hey, stop playing,
3: man. The champ is here.
2: Yes, Lord.
0: How you doing?
1: Champ
3: is
1: here.
3: I'm doing great.
0: It's always good to see you. You know, we're all a fan of yours because you have some of the best, honestly, you have the best energy. You come in the room and we love that. So let's talk, first of all, Chicken. You're a boxer.
3: Yes.
0: Tell everybody about, you know, your history and how you got into boxing.
3: Well, everybody know me because I used to be whooping ass live at Exposure.
1: For real?
3: Yeah. You know what I'm saying? In the club.
1: Right. Mm-hmm.
3: Where they was throwing money. So I was whooping ass for cash.
0: No.
1: Damn.
3: Yes.
0: Did you fight as a kid at all? Did you get into fights or anything?
3: A little bit because, you know, I'm from Oak Cliff.
0: Mm-hmm.
3: So I did a little fight, but I was always the funny girl, the get money girl.
0: Yeah.
3: You know what I'm saying? But shoot, I found another way to get some money.
0: You got hands.
3: And I had some hands.
0: Wow.
3: Yeah, so that's what it was.
0: Damn. Mm-hmm. Okay, so here it is. How many belts do you have?
3: I have the IBF world title belt.
0: Oh, yes. Come on now,
3: that's my only world title. But now I don't drop down to a new weight class now, so I can be a two-time, two-division world champion.
0: Wait a minute, so this weight class is for women too?
3: Yeah, okay, I wish I would go in there and try to fight Clarissa Shields.
1: Hey, what? You ain't lying.
0: Clarissa's weight class? Like,
3: Now, she's finna fight at super middleweight, which is 160.
0: Okay.
3: I can't get to 160 to save my life.
1: That's with clothes on.
3: That's with clothes. That's with another human inside of me. I was pregnant and I still won 160.
4: What would be your weight class considered? What would your weight class be?
3: I'm 115. I'm going down to super band. Super flyweight.
4: Gotcha.
0: Okay,
4: super
0: now flyweight. How much?
3: 115.
0: What? You got to get down to 115 pounds.
3: Yes.
1: Is that difficult to do?
3: No, not really, because I was just fighting at 118, so I'm just dropping down 3 more pounds, and I don't get super big over my waist, so I'm not, like, in fat camp.
1: Right. Mm-hmm.
3: So, I don't really have to do a lot of sweat, because if you just train hard and eat right, my weight just fall off.
0: Hold on, what's fat camp?
3: Meaning that you pretty much, in the beginning of camp, you just worry about trying to get the weight off.
0: Because
3: you got guys who got to lose 30 and 40 pounds.
1: Right. Mm-hmm.
3: With me, I'm just losing, like,
0: 2 10.
3: I ain't losing no 2. Hey, Diddy, I'm a little thick. Yeah, but I only have to lose like 10, between 10 and 15 pounds.
0: Okay.
3: So, yeah, I'm pretty much eating.
4: Okay. I'm about to say, what do that look like for you? Is it like drinking water? Is it a crash diet?
3: High protein. Yes, because thank God, even at my age, I still have a high metabolism.
4: Yo.
0: Wow.
3: So I have to keep eating. And then, like, I'm training at 115, 120 degree weather right now in Texas. Geez. So I'm literally walking in a gym and just sweating.
4: Jeez. Right.
3: My camera guy, he just record me, and he's over there sweating.
0: You're able to do that.
3: So I'm able to do that.
1: So when you say you got to get down to 115, let's say you at 116, why do they stop fights for 1 pound like that?
3: They don't. If they stop the fight, that means that the fighter was scared to fight that person because they're not stopping the fight for one pound.
1: Okay.
3: You just got to pay a fine.
1: You will have to pay a fine?
3: You have to pay a fine.
1: Oh, those fines be super high like
3: that? It depends on how much money you making. Like me, I make some money, but they probably take $1,000 or $2,000
1: really?
3: A pound. Jeez. But then you got guys like when Ryan Garcia came in overweight with Devin Haney, they be having to pay like $1 million. Oh,
1: now, that 115 is strictly for the weigh-in. Like, you can go, the next day you can be 118 and you cool.
3: The next day I could be 130.
1: Mm. Oh, really?
3: Yeah.
1: And fight.
3: Okay. That's why it's good that I'm going down in weight because a lot of those girls, when I was fighting at the bigger weights, and fighting out, everybody like, dang, why she so big? She is bigger than me. They know how to gain their body back up so big, and I'm just a naturally slim chick.
0: Yeah. Yeah. So you ever fought somebody who was really big? They gave you a punch, and you were like, ouch.
3: What was the hit?
0: Where did you take the hit where you knew? You were like, oh,
3: she
0: my God.
3: She knew with a mean overhand. I said, my legs start shaking. I said,

0: I might be about to go down. I'm glad he was at the end of the round. My coach said, now you seen her best shot. I said, ooh, Jesus, I hope I'll never give you a best shot again.
1: I won't see
0: you
1: no more.
0: You hear me? Right. Okay. Big wait, big. We got to take a break, okay? I told y'all, when this woman walks in, the energy level in this show is
1: so amazing,
0: is
1: man.
0: Great.
1: So
0: more
1: amazing.
0: With this woman right here. I'm talking about Sharetta Chicken Metcalf. This woman here is a serious boxer.
1: Yes.
0: We proud of her. More with her coming up.
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3: I'm so excited for this game. I can't believe you got us tickets.
4: Me too. Wait, are we on the wrong side?
2: Yeah, checking first is smart. 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
3: This is going to be a long game.
2: You're in good hands with Allstate.

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0: is Trey G, also comedian JJ Williamson. And I told y'all, the energy goes up to a whole nother level, when this woman is in the building.
1: Yes.
0: She is the IBF Bantamweight Champion, y'all. Mm. This woman right here, Sharetta Chicken Metcalf.
1: Hey.
0: So, okay, so here's the thing. You signed with, how has your life changed when you signed with, oh, what is it?
2: MVP Most Valuable Promotions.
0: Mm-hmm.
2: Oh, it's it's definitely a big thing. We promote it on the highest levels as far as, like, when we like, now I'm finna fight on ESPN.
0: Yeah,
2: oh,
0: wow. Come on.
2: Yes, so you know what I'm saying? And we're doing all women's cards, and that's nothing that's never happened on ESPN.
0: Right.
2: Mm. Yeah, so, I'm the fight right before the co-main event.
0: Mm-hmm.
2: I'm fighting up against a former world champion, Amanda Gallet.
0: Wow.
2: Mm.
1: Okay.
2: About to put them hands on her. She's
1: from
2: Canada.
1: Put them hands on her.
2: Yeah, she's from Canada.
1: Bye-bye, Amanda.
2: Uh-oh. Yeah, she's from Canada, so I'm about to eat some Canadian bacon.
1: Come on. Yeah.
2: Come on.
1: Yeah. She popping like she from the DFW, bacon. For real.
0: Yeah.
1: You hear me? Let me ask you this, though. Do the spotlight, because now it's getting bigger. You know what I'm saying? Mm-hmm. Do the spotlight ever get to you? Do you ever get nervous?
2: It really, the nerves was when I found that Netflix card.
1: Yeah.
2: We found in Madison Square Garden.
0: Yeah.
1: Right.
2: So even though we're on ESPN, The arena's a little smaller now,
0: mm-hmm.
2: but I done been there before.
1: Of course, yeah.
2: So now it's just like when I get in these rings, I'd be like, girl.
1: I'm ready.
2: I'm ready.
1: Yeah,
2: what's up?
0: So did you think this was going to be your life when you got into boxing or at all?
2: Of course not.
0: Really?
2: I did not. Because, I mean, I was just fighting the club just to take care of my kids.
0: Mm-hmm.
2: You know what I'm saying? And I was just like, another way to make money.
1: Right.
2: And so when I just started seeing a bigger picture in that, though, because I ended up meeting Floyd Mayweather when I flew out to Miami to fight at the King of Diamonds. You know, he said I'm fighting at the King of Diamonds.
1: Yeah, 100%.
2: Yes, and so he met me, and he was like, oh, yeah, she fighting? Because he seen me fight before, and he picked me, and then when I won, I got paid by him.
1: That's hard.
2: So I said, oh, yeah, sky's the limit now. So I just started hustling harder.
1: That's hard.
0: That's so beautiful to hear, right? It's like a dream come true life, and you get to meet all these celebs and do all of these different things. What is the big walkout song? What is your walkout song when you come out?
2: I'm coming out to that Toby Queen. She's your queen to be.
1: Hell to the night.
2: I'm telling you, I better watch ESPN because I'm coming out here whole dance.
1: What's up?
0: I mean, wait a second. I thought you were going to say Young Miami going to come out there with you and spin that. Come on.
1: Real.
0: Do something. You ain't going to have nobody with you, though? No celeb walking out with you?
2: Nah, not because I'm not the main event.
0: Oh, you can't? Okay.
2: I'm not the one that's be chosen, but I'm here because I put in the hard work.
1: Facts.
2: You know what I'm saying? Yeah. I ain't letting no make me stop.
1: Come on.
2: That made me go harder.
1: Come on.
2: Oh, I can't do it? I'm finna show you
0: why. Don't you love that when somebody tells you no?
2: Y'all love when they tell me I can't, because then when I beat them up.
1: Yeah. Oh, God.
2: Because all my fights
1: God.
2: Are.
1: I can't even look at your eyes after that.
2: Yeah.
0: She said when I beat them up.
2: My fights, my fights will be like, okay, you probably can beat Metcalf. No. I'm finna show you why she can't beat me.
0: I know that. Right. Now, you said you have kids. How many kids? Three?
2: Two.
0: Two or three?
2: Two.
0: Two boys.
2: Mm-hmm.
0: Now, when you go to parent-teacher conferences, are they scared when you walk in? Oh. Some of the female teachers be like, now, you know their mama is a professional boxer.
2: She know. See, my kids, they don't be scared. They be like, okay, we at school, so we safe.
0: Okay.
2: My mama not gonna show out at school. Yeah.
0: Oh, yeah, mama show out.
2: Yeah, because, you know, school these days, they want to call the police and CBS. You know, back then, when I was little, my mama would whoop my butt in school.
1: In front of everybody.
2: In front of everybody. And no police came. Or nothing, the teacher just was sitting right there.
0: Yeah. That's when you got them hands, Sharetta. That's it, mama. You have a foundation. And tell everybody about it.
2: So it's called SLM Foundation. It's the initials of my name, Sharetta Levette Metcalf, but it also means sisterhood, leadership, and mentorship.
0: Oh, okay.
1: Come on, Levette.
2: Yeah, yeah.
1: Go ahead,
2: then.
1: Yeah,
2: Lord, I done told the world my life.
3: So you ain't just really all chicken.
0: Okay.
2: Yeah, I'm a little something else. A little bit of dog in
0: Okay, so you have your foundation. I know you do a lot of good things and stuff and give back to the community.
2: Mm-hmm.
0: You have that. You're a mom. Tell everybody again when the big fight is.
2: It's going to be August 8th in Orlando live on ESPN.
1: We tapping
2: live.
1: In, too.
2: I'm going to be live. You're going to have to watch me.
0: Do you get triggered in the ring, though? Like, if somebody hits you so hard, and even though you guys may be
2: friends. I want my lick back.
1: Oh, God.
2: I want my lick back. Yeah, we still could be friends, but I'm getting my lick back.
1: Spoken like a boxing YN.
2: Yeah, I want my lick back.
3: Hey, you ever been in the ring and boxing, man? You ever been like, damn, what the bell is that?
2: Shoot, yesterday. I started my cycle.
0: Oh, shoot.
1: Oh,
0: that's right.
1: Yeah,
0: we got to think about that.
1: Yeah.
2: And it's so hot. And I'm 41. I said, Jesus. The girl I was

0: on. She 30. Shoot, she came in. That's why I'm putting the bitch in the
1: house. I like this lady, y'all. You're on
0: Billy Jones. On top of that.
1: You are so wonderful. I swear. Yeah. I love meeting people with great energy like you. For real. You bring a light. You walk through this place as soon 100%. As you walk in. I just want you to know I love you. You guys have got to be watching ESPN on August 8th. She's going to be boxing live in from Orlando, Florida. Also, make sure you follow her online. Let them know how to follow you.
0: Follow me on The Real Slim Goody. I'm talking about with D-A.
1: D-A. Duh.
2: Duh.
0: Duh. The how we talk here in Dallas. Duh. Yeah.
1: Underscore.
0: Slim.
1: Underscore.
0: Goody.
1: There it is. Y'all got to follow this woman. And let me tell you something. Every now and then, she'll post up them cute pics. She be in there posing and things.
0: Yeah, I got a little love, man. I beat you up, but I look sexy when I do it.
1: Come on. Clap it up for this woman, Miss Sheree.

0: another Mad Minute prank call.
1: Hello.
2: So, Jasmine, you hit us up and you said you were going to make your grandmama mad, right?
3: Yes, my Mimi.
2: Uh-oh, what you going to tell Mimi?
3: I'm going to tell her that her church is trying to get her banned because she be eating and snacking too much at church. And she play with her grandkids during the service, and they just tired.
2: Oh, wow.
3: They
2: sick and tired okay.
3: of her. She All bring right. roaches.
2: Just call her.
4: Hello.
3: Mimi.
4: Mm-hmm.
3: I'm trying to figure out why St. Luke just called me, telling me they trying to get a petition going to ban you from the church. They talking about...
4: They can't ban me from that church. Let me call this church.
3: No, Mimi. Let me tell you what they said. They said you be coming to church eating too much, like you be snacking and you don't even be paying attention to the service. And they said you be playing with your grandkids. You just eat too much. Like, they trying to get rid of you.
4: Girl, they can't get rid of me in no church. That's the doing that shit.
3: What? Nah, that church is trying to ban you. They said
4: they can't not
3: be ignorant.
4: Let me call you back.
3: Not Mimi.
4: What?
3: I don't want you to call him yet because I'm trying to get
4: your number. So how they going to call you?
3: I gave them my number yesterday when we tithed at church. When I put it on the tithing envelope. And I guess they been planning on this. And they was upset. They was calling you ignorant and everything. Like, talking about you bringing roaches and rodents.
4: God, that's stupid.

0: fucking ass.
1: This is some of the church members right now on the phone. How are you? Good morning, sister.
0: I'm fine. Who is this?
1: Etta.
0: Who is Etta?
1: I'm over there at the church, too, with you.
0: Don't call my motherfucking phone.
1: You on the Mad Minute? Yeah! It's a joke. It's a prank call.
0: Get your motherfucking ass. Etta, bitch.
1: Yeah. Hey, man. Hey.
0: Don't play with me like that.
2: I can't forget you.
0: That's cold blood. Y'all wrong. You don't mess with my church.
1: I know it. So you got to cuss Jasma out.
0: Don't kick your ass.
1: All right. Y'all give it up for Jasma and Mimi.
2: Thank you.
3: Get in on the fun and prank call someone you know. Tell us how at DeeDeeMakesMeLaugh.com.
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0: Remember that we used to put www before
1: everything?
0: www,
1: boy.
2: I still
1: I still do.
2: Do you?
1: Yeah, eggnog.
2: I ain't know you.
1: Eggnog.
2: Yep.
1: I forget. Nah, player.
0: I know, right? It's National Girlfriends Day.
2: My girlfriend.
0: Come on, and Respect for Parents Day.
1: Come on now.
0: All right, coming up next. If you're wondering what your financial future or love life looks like, guess what? Psychic astrologist Kim Allen will be here.
1: She got it.
0: So get ready to call in and talk to her. It happens in minutes. You're checking out Dee Dee's Weekend Kickback.

0: ABC. There's Trey G. Also, a comedian, J.J. Williamson, is with me. I love when it's the beginning of the month because we get a chance to talk to this woman. I'm talking about psychic astrologist Kim Ellis.
1: All right. Stop playing.
2: Good morning.
0: Good morning, Kim. All right, Kim, let's talk. You know, it's a whole new month. Tell me. Yes. You know I'm a Capricorn. I'd like to know what's going on for corn season. Well, it's not corn season. You always
3: corn
0: say corn
3: season.
0: I call it corn season when it comes around. But I've been reading a lot of things about Capricorn. Like every time this is the funny thing about your algorithm with social media. Yo. I'll see something about a Capricorn, and next thing, all of it starts coming up about who we are. But what's going on for Capricorns in the month of August?
2: So Capricorns are going to do very well in terms of their partnerships. There's going to be a lot of emphasis on partnerships, getting things right, getting things straight. And also, there is a chance to build long-term wealth. Mm. So Capricorns are putting their roots down in situations that are important to them. It's family.

0: Basically, it's home and it's money. That's what's going to be happening for Capricorn.
1: Well, isn't that something to hear and see, huh?
2: Absolutely.
1: All right, here's another question. Comedian J.J. Williamson is a Virgo. He just dropped his unbelievable comedy special on YouTube. It's called Overlooked.
2: Overlooked.
1: Mm-hmm. Doing very well with
2: doing
1: the numbers.
2: Doing very wonderful with the numbers right now, man. So do you feel like this is going to continue? Is it going to expand? What did you see when you now finally releasing
1: his comedy special? And where is, his comedy, where is it going?
0: This is wonderful. So, first of all, happy birthday, Virgo. We are in Virgo season on the 22nd, so we start those Virgo birthdays.
1: I love Virgos.
3: Yeah, they good.
0: So this is going to be a good momentum for you. Virgos are going to be going up because next year, Jupiter's going to go into the sign of Virgo, and it means expansion and abundance. So this is a good start for you, JJ.
1: Wow, thank expansion you so much. And abundance,
2: I love it,
1: JJ.
2: I love it.
1: Yeah. I think that's
2: expand.
1: Awesome.
3: Yeah.
1: All right, Trey, what do you
3: want to
1: ask? Anything?
3: Kim. Cancer? Yeah, Kim. I got a lot of new things popping off, it feel like, for the month of August. What do you see my August shaping up to be? What's the biggest thing that's going to be happening for me in August?
1: Is it love? Are you thinking love?
3: Is it love? Is it business? I've been getting into a lot of hostings here lately.
0: Yes.
3: Yeah, a lot of
0: hostings. There's going to be more social events coming up for you, Cancer. And one more thing. So you're going to be out there in the public, but you're also going to be doing some things around your home. I don't know if you're going to be fixing up your home.
3: Kim, leave me alone, Kim. Kim, leave me alone. Kim, leave me alone. You're too accurate. Leave me alone.
1: She is. Hold
3: leave
1: on
3: me alone,
1: a second.
3: Leave me alone, Kim.
1: Kim, you got to stop right there. Hold on a second. He just complained about the fact that, you know, he's got his mom's house, right?
3: Yeah.
1: He inherited his mom's house.
3: Yeah.
1: And he was talking about all the things that have been going wrong.
3: Yeah.
1: And every day he walks in here in the studio and tells us something.
3: Cut off. Leave me alone.
1: It's true.
3: Leave me alone.
1: You see that, Kim?
3: What do you see, Kim?
0: Yes. So you're going to be fixing it up. You're going to be serious about it, though.
3: Yo.
0: You're going to get a plan. You're going to put some money behind it. You're going to put some energy behind it. And you're going to make it comfortable because, you know, that is your kingdom.
3: Right.
0: Your home is your kingdom, and it's got to be right. You're going to start on it this month.
3: Okay, wow. I like that, Kim. Yeah. I appreciate
2: that. So, in other words, you should have a tool belt.
1: So, Kim, I'm curious about this because you are a psychic astrologist, right?
0: Yes, uh-huh.
1: Okay. As a psychic, I'm curious about this because a lot of people talk about, you know, are there really, and do you believe in spirits? Like, there are people who will say that maybe a deceased family member came through and exposed family secrets or is that true? And
0: Yes. And you know, it depends on, so you can look into a person's chart and see if they can have visitations from people from the on the other side.
1: Uh-huh.
0: It depends on where their Uranus is and where their Mercury is.
1: Mm.
0: And I have talked to several people. In fact, I know a woman right now. She's very dear to me. And she's always talking about she has visitations.
1: Mm-hmm.
0: And at first I was saying maybe she needs some medication.
1: Mm-hmm.
0: But I've been knowing her too long. And I took a look at her chart and I said, she can be very sensitive to energies from the other side.
1: Mm.
0: And I do believe that's true.
1: Really? Now, what about this? What about, are there common signs that a loved one is trying to communicate with us? Like, if there's somebody listening right now, is there something that you know and you'll be like, this is a family member trying to communicate?
0: Well, first of all, smells.
1: Mm.
0: If you get like a smell, some kind of familiar smell, or if things just start dropping, like a picture fall off a shelf, or a book falls off a shelf, or you know, you just get a memory about something. And so this is a real story. A friend of mine who had worked with this guy in construction, his friend died.
1: Mm-hmm.
0: And a week after he died, he got this weird phone call with the sounding like the guy's voice. And it's like, I heard it too. And it's like, well, did he owe you money? I don't know.
1: Wow.
3: And I owe you money. Oh, Lord.
1: Wow.
0: But that's happens. It happens a lot. Because I think that there's a very thin veil and there is another side and they do walk amongst us. Mm-hmm. I truly believe that.
1: Thanks. I do too. I swear I could have swore. I smell every now and then in our house, and we had found out that our house had belonged to this woman. And every now and then, who had gotten older, and her kids put her in a nursing home. So I don't know what else happened. I think she passed away. But nonetheless, there have been times when I've walked in the house or walked somewhere in the house, and I smell a certain perfume that smells like an older lady.
3: Oh, really?
1: I promise you. I'd be like, okay, where's that smell coming from?
3: Oh, Lord.
1: And I do believe
0: that's a visitation.
1: That is? She wants to see her house? I think one day I said, hey, lady, we're taking care of it, sweetie. It's ours
3: She want to see her house.
1: Yeah, I start talking. I was on a gummy. It's ours now.
3: Oh,
1: all
3: right. No.
1: All right, listen.
2: Don't worry. You're going to get your mail.
1: All right, so here's the deal. 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The phone lines are open for you at 833-TALK-TO-DD.
2: That's 833-825-5233.

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11: Does
10: Kickback.
11: Does my hair look beautiful? Do my look right?

0: It's Dee Dee's Weekend Kickback. We're all here. Trey G, comedian J.J. Williamson, also known as J.J. from the Sip. Two Peas. Now listen, let's talk about this. J.J. from the Sip Two Peas YouTube. Let's talk about it. Everybody has to subscribe to your YouTube channel.
1: Subscribe to my YouTube page, man. Overlook will be on YouTube, man.
0: All weekend long.
1: So please subscribe. Stop what you're doing, man. Funny from beginning to end.
0: Yeah, J.J. has released his comedy special. And when I tell you, it is a 10 of 10.
2: Facts.
0: I'm really serious. It was, everybody I talked to said, oh my God, I didn't know JJ was that funny who saw the sneak peek.
1: Right on. They can't, yeah, for real.
0: So
1: man.
0: Everybody,
1: so
0: make sure you go to YouTube, subscribe, and make sure you subscribe to his YouTube channel, The Real JJ from the Sip.
3: Two Peas.
0: We're still talking with psychic astrologist Ken Allen.
1: All right. So get ready.

0: your zodiac sign, and what is your question for psychic astrologist Kim Allen? Is this Carlin?
1: Yeah, this is Carolyn. Oh, I'm Carolyn. A Libra, and I want to know, will I be successful again?
2: Oh, so let me just say right now, Venus is going to be going into your sun sign on the sixth, girl, and you're going to have a lot of opportunities for doors to open for you. So when you say successful again, are you talking about short-term success or long-term success?
1: I'm talking about long-term success.
2: So, well, Venus is going to be there to help you open doors. And right now, Mars is at the top of your chart. If you got some energy, girl, go get it now. This is going to be a good time for you because people are going to be very nice. Doors will be open, and you're going to be extremely charming. So it's going to work very well.
1: Oh, thank you.
0: All right. Thank you. And we appreciate you listening. I know it, right?
3: Charming.
0: Hey, good morning. Who is this?
4: Jamila.
0: Oh, Jamila, everybody.
5: Jamila, jam.
0: So, Jamila, here's the deal. We want to know, what is your zodiac sign and what is your question for psychic astrologist Kim Allen?
4: I am a Taurus, and I just have questions about my health.
3: Okay.
2: So now this is very interesting because, you know, we have two eclipses coming up this month. We have the eclipse on the 12th and we have the eclipse on the 28th. Now, the eclipse on the 12th is going to affect how you feel. I need you to take really good care of yourself. And if you're feeling that things are not right, have you made appointments for the doctor? Because that's really important.
4: Yes.
2: Good. So as long as you are following what you're supposed to do and not doing things that you know you're not supposed to do, things should work out well. But there is going to be a call for you to take better care of yourself, not work so hard, and not let people stress you out. Okay?
3: That's real.
4: Oof, okay.
0: Hold on a second. Jamila, do people stress you out a lot?
4: I have a family member that does.
0: Oh.
4: Yes.
0: Oh, there's a certain family member.
4: Yes.
0: You want to say which one it is?
4: It's my grandmother. She lives with us.
0: What's your grandmama be doing? What grandmama be doing?
4: It's just that generational difference.
0: Oh, okay. All right. Well, thank you very much for your call. We appreciate it. I was going to say, did she want you to get married or something? There's always that pressure.
3: I was just about to say.
4: No, I'm already married.
0: Oh, you're married?
4: It's just parenting style.
0: Parenting. Oh, she's trying to tell you how to raise your child. Okay. Uh-oh.
4: Yes.
0: All right. We got it. Thank you very much for your call. I appreciate it. Here's Devonna. Hey, Devonna.
6: I am a Cancer, and my question is, I have, my company is kind of going through some changes right now, and so I feel like I need to have a plan B put in place, and so I have a couple of business options, and I'm just trying to find out if any of those are going to actually come through.
2: Let me say this to you. Because Jupiter has shifted into your house of money, girl, it's about making that money. Mm. Not only that, but on the 12th, that new moon solar eclipse will be in your house of finances. Now, let me just say this to you. Opening a business is not going to be so easy because you got Saturn at the top of your chart. But that just means that you're going to do things the right way. So if you feel as though you need to start your own business, definitely do it within the next 12 months. And let's see what can happen in terms of your money growing. But this is a good time to get the, you know, lay the foundation for something better.
3: I love it.
6: Okay, great. Thank you.
0: Devonna, are you there? Are you there?
6: Yes.
0: Okay,
6: yes,
0: I didn't know if you were here or not, if you were hooked up to an IV. I don't know.
3: For real. I'm like, boy.
5: Leave that woman alone. Yeah. She got a lot going on.
6: I was listening. I was listening to the information that was being given to me.
0: Yeah, we heard a beeping going on. I didn't know what was going on.
3: I was like, damn, is this it?
5: Devonna, don't mind him. Do not mind
0: him.
6: Thank you.
0: Thank you for listening. All right. Listen, here's the deal. You can be on and you can talk to psychic astrologist Kim Allen. Is there something going on in your life? You're trying to figure out what August is going to look like for you. She's on point. When I tell this woman is on point, she already told Trey. We already knew. Trey got some problems with a house right now.
5: Yeah, big boy. Kim said, look, them problems going to be settled, and I'm going to come into some money to take care of them. What she said.
0: All right.
5: You got to breathe between the lines. Listen, what she said.
0: Here's the deal. If you have a question and you want to ask psychic astrologist Kim Allen, you could do so this morning. 833-TALK-TO-DeeDee.
3: That's 833-825-5233.
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0: All weekend long.
1: Light it up.
0: It's always a vibe on DD's Weekend Kickback.
2: I know.

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I feel like I'm a now. 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When I shine bright, blind, it's up now. 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Looking.

0: we're on with psychic astrologist Kim Allen.
1: Yay! Woo, woo, woo, woo.
0: Now, Kim told me, you know, things are changing for me, but it's all going up, is what Kim told me.
2: Yeah.
0: What'd she tell you, Trey?
2: Kim said, I'm going to get my house in order.
0: Literally.
2: Literally. Not figuratively now. My physical place where I lay my head at every day. Kim said, I'm going to get my house in order.
3: Yeah.
2: I got some good things coming on that side, and my money going to grow a little bit.
0: All right. What about you?
4: Kim said, I'm going to have a very successful comedy career, and I'm going to make me a little change as well.
0: Because JJ has his special on YouTube
4: right now.
0: Overlooked, and overnight the other day, I think it got, what, 20,000 views or more?
4: Yeah, I'm at 25 now.
0: Overnight, which is great.
4: Yeah,
0: Push. So listen, if you have a question for psychic astrologist Kim Allen, you can call right now. Hey, good morning. Who's this?
5: This is Jessica.
0: Hey, Jessica. So listen, what is your sign, and what is your question for psychic astrologist Kim Allen?
5: My sign is Aries, and my question is, just give it to me straight.
6: Oh, in terms of Aries, well, let me tell you what's going on. You just want a general reading, right?
2: Mm-hmm.
5: Yeah.
6: What's going on with Aries? Saturn, the planet of get your act together, is in your sun sign.
2: Okay.
6: And that means you cannot play games. Time is running out. Your chances for making a mistake are getting slimmer and slimmer.
2: Okay.
6: This is the time to take your life to a whole nother level. It is also a time for you to stop playing games with your money and stop being surrounded by people who don't take you serious.
0: Mm.
6: You are on a serious elevation right now, and you can expect only the best to come if you are serious about changing your life.
2: Level up.
5: Okay.
0: All right.
5: Okay.
0: You like that?
5: Yeah, I like that a whole lot.
0: All right. Thank you so much. We appreciate you listening. Hey, good morning. Who's this?
7: Good morning. This is Caitlin.
0: Okay, Caitlin's got it. I can already tell Caitlin has a great energy, great and positive. I hear it. Okay, so Caitlin, what is your zodiac sign, and what is your question for psychic astrologist Kim Allen?
7: I'm a Gemini, and my question is going to be, should I continue to give my mother grace, or should I cut ties with the drama?
6: Oh, that's kind of tough. So this is what I believe. I believe she is your mother. But you know, there are people that have difficult mothers. But she's still your mom. So you may have to just love her from afar.
0: Mm.
6: Don't allow her to give you mental.

0: you know, to send you to the psychiatrist, because people can. But I'm saying that you can give her a little grace, but take care of yourself. Wellness is very important. I'm going to tell you why, yes. Gemini. Uranus, the planet of craziness, is in your sun sign. Uh-oh. And you don't need anything extra to drive you crazy.
1: Yes,
0: so I am just saying you might need to see a therapist, love her from afar, give her grace, but don't allow anything to anything or anyone to disrespect you, okay?
2: Ooh. Thank you so much. Should I encourage her to get the help that she needs?
0: Crazy people don't know that. Difficult people don't know that.
3: They don't? Wait, hold on a second. Wait, Kim, are you for real? Difficult people don't know they're difficult?
0: No, they think everybody else is the problem.
4: Is the problem. That's yeah.
3: Okay. Thank you.
1: Thanks, Caitlin.
3: All right, hold on a second. No, I need to know. Kim, I'm a Capricorn. Are Capricorns normally difficult? Are we difficult people? Am I a difficult person?
4: Oh, man.
0: No, what's happening to Capricorns are to the point.
3: Oh, okay.
0: You know, listen, it's either this way, the right way, or no way at all, so I don't know.
3: Okay, so we're not known to be difficult.
0: You are known to have things in structure, and if people don't like that, then there's a little problem.
3: I tell you
4: who she's talking about, though. Them damn Gemini. Oh, okay. Now, I know she called about her mama, but them Geminis be just as crazy now. They be just as crazy. Damn. One of them tried to kick my dough in one time, Kim.
3: Okay, all right.
5: They're still loose now.
3: So, wait, Kim, aren't Geminis the two people or something? They're nice and then mean?
0: They are the twins. And what is happening, Uranus, the planet of, you know, Uranus is the only planet that revolves on its side.
3: Mm-hmm.
0: When you go to the planetarium, all the other planets revolve around the sun, but they revolve on an axis. Uranus is the only one that wants to do things different, and Uranus is in the sign of Gemini. Mm. And oh boy, Gemini's got some stuff going on right now.
3: Mm. Look at Trey. Trey got a Gemini friend.
4: She done gave me the chills.
5: Yeah. Anytime you rub your arm above the elbow,
4: Kim done gave me the chills.
3: All right, here's our final call this morning. Hi, what is your name, your zodiac sign, and what's your question for psychic astrologist Kim Allen?
6: Hi, my name's Anaya. Mm-hmm. I am a Leo. My birthday is actually on the 9th.
7: Okay.
6: And I really just want to know, what does my future hold? I've been feeling like every time something good's coming, something bad's falling right behind it.
0: Oh, no. Let me say this to you. Well, that was last year. This is this year. This year, things have shifted. You don't feel something good coming your way. You should feel the winds of something wonderful coming your way, because Jupiter's in your sun sign. And not only that, but Venus right now is giving you a heads up. So I'm just going to say, enjoy your summer, and I want you to change your way of thinking. Don't think negative, think positive.
4: Real talk.
3: Positive. I like that. All right, Anaya.
6: Yeah, thank you. Y'all have a good
3: You too. And focus on the positive now. Focus on the positive. There you go. All right, Kim, if somebody's listening right now and they want to get in touch with you, how do they find you?
0: They can contact me at KimAllen.com. That is KimAllen.com.
3: All right. We talk to her once a month, everybody. We get you all set for

0: I had to turn the mic on. These guys been in here laughing.
1: We need a camera in here,
2: man. Man, for real. We need a camera in here, man.
0: Silly. Just silly.
1: We going to get canceled, but we need one.
0: We'll get canceled?
2: Yeah.
0: We sure will.
2: We going to be on Tasha K's.
0: We would. All right, listen. Before we get into our $1,000 minute game, they said there is one drink or food item that they share the most, that people will share the most on social media. What is it? You know, everybody always got to be like, look at my meal, look at my meal. What is the one thing we share the most?
1: Spaghetti?
0: No.
1: No.
2: Mm. Damn.
1: Is it something with chicken in it?
0: No, I ain't giving no clue.
1: Man, come on.
2: We share all the time.
0: Yeah, a certain food that we like to take a picture of when we eat it. We always got to show everybody, look what I'm eating.
2: I'm going to say breakfast.
0: No.
1: Damn. Baked ziti.
0: What the hell is with you in this Italian food?
1: It just sounds fancy. Baked ziti sounds fancy.
0: I'm surprised y'all didn't say lobster or something.
1: Oh, yeah.
0: But guess what it is? It's shrimp.
1: Really?
0: They say people, for some reason, they say people show them eating shrimp or, you know, basically seafood a lot more than any other food online. Okay.
1: The roach of the sea is what people be trying to flex with.
0: Do you eat them?
1: I do eat them, but I only eat them fried.
0: Oh.
1: I don't eat no boiled shrimp.
0: Why? Because they're the roach of the sea?
1: No. I hate the way it tastes. It tastes like rubber meat.
0: So wait a minute. Do you eat crawfish or anything?
1: I eat crawfish, but I only eat it fried.
0: Damn. Okay.
2: I'm with Trey with that. It got to be fried.
1: Yes.
0: You eat fish?
1: Yeah,
0: but
1: I eat fish.
0: You only want it fried, too?
1: Nah, I eat baked fish.
0: Oh, I was going to say, because it sounds to me like you just like fish sticks.
1: Yeah. Shut up. Shut up.
2: It's going to be baked, but the edge is going to be burnt, though.
1: Facts. I can't pull the heads off the crawfish.
0: Why?
1: I don't like it looking at me. I don't like looking at me.
2: Yeah, for real.
0: Okay.
2: I pulled one out. One eye blinked on me. I had one that went and winked out. Oh, no, I ain't eating that. Yeah. I don't think he's supposed to be in here.
0: All right, let's go.
3: Let's boss up with a bag. You got the answers. We got that bread. $1,000 all for you with the $1,000 mini game. Exclusively on DD in the Morning.
0: All right, so I think this is Yolanda. Hey, Yolanda.
4: Hey.
0: Well, good morning. How are you?
1: Energy?
4: I'm good. How are you guys?
0: We're fabulous. What you doing? Are you just getting off work or something? Because like Trey said, you got a lot of energy this morning.
1: Good energy.
4: No, I woke up and I said I'm calling today.
0: Okay.
4: I'm calling today.
1: You better affirm it.
0: Right, that's what I'm talking about.
1: Come on, affirmations.
0: Yolanda couldn't even sleep. It sounded like she's like, I'm waking up just to call in to Didi in the morning.
4: I'm trying to win this $1,000.
2: Yeah. You sound like you dialed every number but the last one until you woke up.
1: That's what we like.
0: Now listen.
1: That's what we like.
0: Yolanda, what you want to do with this money if you win this $1,000? What is it?
4: It's several things I could do with it. Pay a bill, catch a flight, take him somewhere. I don't know.
0: Okay. Yeah. Well, let's see if we can get you this money. Here we go.
1: Come on.
5: DJ. Okay. JJ from the SIP.
6: Trey G.
5: JJ from the SIP. $20 bonus.
2: We got an extra dub right here, man. So look, Yolanda, if you don't know the answer, please say pass. We got time. We're going to come back to it, all right?
4: Okay.
2: Let's get this early morning money. Here we go. How many cards are in a standard deck of playing cards?
4: 54, 52.
2: Okay, there you go. What is James Bond code name?
4: 007.
2: There it is. Weighing around 8 pounds, this is the human body's largest organ.
4: The heart?
2: Uh-uh.
4: The brain?
2: Uh-uh.
4: Pass.
2: Okay. Related to the internet, what does URL stand for?
4: Pass. We'll
2: okay. Which country is the largest in the world?
4: Africa.
2: Uh-uh.
4: Pass.
2: We'll okay. Pass. What was the first animal to ever be cloned?
4: Oh, man, you're giving me all the hard questions today. Pass.
2: All right. What is the fifth sign of the zodiac?
4: Cancer. Uh-uh. Leo.
2: Mm-hmm. Oh, there it is. The first iPhone was released in what year?
0: Damn.
2: Yeah.
0: Hey, y'all
4: that was amazing?
2: Yeah, that one. I don't know about that. Yeah, that's it. I see. We did 18 seconds on that one, didn't it?
4: I really feel like we did.
0: Yeah, y'all only got to 8.
2: That's all right.
0: All right. Well, you got 3 out of 8. You got 3 out of 8. Here's what you missed. Weighing around 8 pounds, this is the human body's largest organ, skin. Relative to the internet, what does URL stand for? Uniform Resource Locator. I never knew that either.
2: I never knew that.
0: Which country is the largest in the world? Russia. What was the first animal to ever be cloned? Dolly, the sheep.
2: Yeah.
0: Y'all remember that? Her name was Dolly.
1: I remember her name.
0: Yeah, Dolly the sheep.

0: And the first iPhone was released in what year? 2007.
1: Seven.
0: Yep. All right, so listen, you got 3 out of 8. You're going to get $10.
1: Boy,
2: y'all
1: I'll
2: take
1: it.
2: Yeah, y'all it sounds like you want to come back in here and take this test.
0: Yeah,
1: I do. I'm gonna call y'all back tomorrow.
0: All right, hold on a second, Yolanda. You got 3 out of 8. That means you're gonna get $10 for every correct answer. We added up as $30, but you know nobody leaves the show with less than $50.
2: Hey.
1: All right.
0: Yep, she spun the wheel and got the extra 20. Great so job. That's $50.
2: Mm-hmm. WJZE Oak Harbor.
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7: Turn up.
4: Yeah.
7: All weekend long.
4: Light it up. It's always a vibe on DD's Weekend Kickback.

party was such a bang. Boom. All of my ops, they diss. Please don't put me to the test. They trying to get back on the net. I'm trying to get back in the flesh. Ooh. Yeah.

0: It's Dee Dee's Weekend Kickback. Everybody is here. JJ Williamson, Trey G. Coming up in the next hour, everybody. Oh, man. Of course, we got cash for you and more. By the way, make sure you follow us online. You can find me at Dee Dee, D-E-D-E, in the morning. Find me everywhere, all right?
1: All right. Tap in right now. A-Y-E underscore Trey G. That's A underscore Trey G Ski.
2: And please follow your boy, the real JJ from the Sip. Two P's.
0: All right. It's Dee Dee's Weekend Kickback.

0: let me tell you something right now. Trey G's with me. Also, comedian J.J. Williamson, you did it again, J.J.
1: I did it again, didn't it?
0: Yeah, you had to bring this one in.
1: Hey, man.
2: I know I can hear you. Oh. Damn it, I'm right here.
0: Y'all, please welcome comedian Tony Robbins.
2: Y'all embarrassed about me.
0: Oh, my God.
2: We got rules now?
0: Hold up.
2: Hey, man, put your shirt on.

0: I don't get down like that. No more.
1: I got to tell y'all something. This man, he came in here. We've been laughing.
2: Ever since he walked in.
1: Good. You know what, Tony? What happened as a child? What's going on?
0: All I can say is, I got to pee. Oh, God. I'm 63. I ain't got time for this. Y'all supposed to do this on the phone with me.
1: There is no way. You look good.
0: Unhook my defibrillator.
2: Stop it. Cut it
1: out. Tony, what kind of childhood did you have? Because somebody told me to have this much personality. Something must have been crazy in the house.
0: That's my mom.
1: Really? Your mom is funny?
0: I take out to my mom. I got sisters and my mom and me.
1: Oh, really?
0: All my sisters, yeah. But my sisters take out to my dad. I got sisters 3 years older than me.
1: Uh-huh.
0: But I look 15 years younger than them.
2: Oh, wow.
0: I got one sister younger than me. She look older than me.
1: Okay.
2: Oh, wow.
0: I got my mama's skin. I got my mama's energy.
1: Ooh, thank you. I know they mad. I'd be mad as hell.
0: Enough.
2: You say enough.
3: Oh, God.
0: You brought me some coffee.
2: Did your siblings inherit the funny gene, too? Like, are they just as funny?
0: Yeah, but they can't get on stage.
1: No, oh, why is that?
0: They don't do it in public. Well, as a family, family gathering, they funnier than me.
2: Yeah,
0: really?
2: Yeah,
0: they be snapping on me. I'm snapping on their shirt. They snap on my lips.
1: No!
0: My sister's is sharp. Two of them is sharp, sharp.
2: Yeah. I normally hear it like that.
0: Then if they start losing, they'll throw something at you.
2: Oh, God.
0: Whatever they near, they'll kick you, they'll put you. My sister's tough. And my sister smacked me at a wedding. What's wrong with you? I heard you talk about the lady. So, slap me up. I'll cut you right now in front of these people.
1: Like, Tony, did they beat you up as a kid? Your older
0: they throw me around a little bit.
1: They used to.
0: Yeah, but if anybody touched me, you can hang it up. They got to go home and get their equipment.
2: Yeah. Oh, yeah.
0: Equipment. Tough. Yeah. No, mess with him. That's Yvette's brother. Don't mess with him. Don't need my windows broken out again. I'm from Detroit, Michigan, man. You know, we got to get down like that.
1: Oh, that's where you're from?
0: Yeah.
2: What up, though?
0: I'm talking about.
2: 100%.
3: Speaking of what up, though, is what up, though, strictly Detroit? Is the
0: only Detroit
3: state, Michigan? Just
0: you can see anybody in Detroit, anybody from Detroit, no matter what age, you say what up, though, you know they from Detroit.
2: Detroit, right? Okay, 100%.
0: It's a calling. Okay. It's a thing.
1: Calling.
0: Like Mississippi, y'all go yonder.
2: Yeah.
0: Yonder. Yonder.
1: You know
0: yonder.
1: What?
0: Or y'all say, stop kissing your sister.
2: Oh, no.
0: Your cousin. I don't know how to do it in Mississippi.
2: Yeah. Oh, God. Something like that, though.
0: Yeah. What you doing with shoes on? You trying to be different?
2: Right.
0: You trying to be different. Where you know, from, Aquaman?
2: Aquaman.
0: I know he got a swim meet today.
2: Oh, God.
1: He's talking about our engineer with his call count. Okay.
0: Under his head is another one just like
1: that. Now, Tony, you're married, right?
0: You know I am. You see the nerves. You see my hand. You see the stress.
1: God.
0: You see the stress.
1: What do you mean?
0: I got a house full of kids. You see the stress. I got a young wife, young life.
1: Wait a
0: minute. 63 with teenagers.
1: Oh, my God. Oh, God. No.
0: They don't understand why I smack them in the mouth every now and then. Because I can feel your eyes cussing at me.
2: Rock your eyes. You ain't lying.
1: Are you a funny parent? Like, do they laugh at you? Do they take you serious? What?
0: They're taking my shows.
1: What?
0: Oh, wow. My kids see my show since they was four.
1: No.
0: Yeah.
1: You had them in the club at four?
0: Yeah, put them up in the top. They'd be in the balcony like this. I talk about how I'm doing their mom in bed. He go, Mom?
2: Uh-uh.
0: Do you believe that? Dad did that to you? Oh, my God. You're so nasty.
3: Oh, my God, man.
1: Wait a minute.
0: Yesterday, I bumped into a slave.
1: Uh-uh.
2: Oh, my God. What did he say to
0: him? He's like, what you doing out here? Man, lick your lips. Put your shirt on. We're free. It was hot.
1: He said he bumped into a slave.
2: Right. Slave.
1: Hold on. We got to take a break.
0: Hold on. You still married?
1: Yes, I am.
0: Oh, that's beautiful.
1: Yeah.
0: That's beautiful.
1: I see, I have a ring on. I just don't wear it.
0: A lot of guys, they married women look like you. They mess up.
2: Yeah.
0: Yeah.
2: They mess up.
0: Yeah. I got a dime. Let me go make some change out of this dime. Give me two nickels.
1: All right. More coming up with comedian Tony Roberts.
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1: Yeah, baby.
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3: Turn up.
4: Yeah. All weekend long.
3: Light it up.
2: It's always a vibe on DD's Weekend Kickback.
5: JY, turn me up. Miami. That's for all my scammers and my kid money.

0: there is Trey G, also a comedian, J.J. Williams. We've been laughing off the air just too hard at this man.
1: Who?
0: You! It's silly. I don't understand this.
1: Y'all just set
0: what?
1: Me up.
0: What?
2: Not at all.
1: Lick your lips. The bottom one.
3: That bottom one.
1: That bottom one, boy. That's
0: okay. So, Tony Roberts is in town, by the way. You're one of the funniest comedians.
1: I don't know, but you here. I don't...
0: Whatever.
3: Look how tall he is. That's Chewbacca.
2: Stop.
0: Chewbacca.
3: Do you know us? Do you know us?
1: Why you working with him? But you're a beautiful Chewbacca.
3: Yeah, you're a beautiful Chewbacca.
1: I see the hair. I see the hair.
0: Tony.
1: I know you shaved your arms before you got here because it's company policy. But you the cute Chewbacca. Warrior Princess. I'm thinking Warrior Princess. He's saying Chewbacca.
0: Tony.
1: I'm thinking WNBA Warrior lesbian.
0: Thank you.
1: But he said Chewbacca.
2: Oh, God.
0: I look like a WNBA lesbian.
1: I'm just saying, it could be, you know. That's your motorcycle outside?
2: Oh, God.
0: So, Tony, let's talk. You know, one of the funny things I love about you, Tony used to do radio, which is true to me. How long did you do it?
1: 2 years. I was doing the comedy club in San Francisco. I went to do the promo. Tony Scofield was there.
3: Yeah, Tony Scofield, yeah.
1: They didn't know we knew each other. Mm-hmm. We went at it.
0: Mm-mm.
3: Oh, wow.
1: We couldn't get an interview in. We went at it. We just kept saying the name of the comedy club, but we were smoking each other,
3: right,
1: man.
3: Right.
1: And everybody was cracking up. So they came in and grabbed me and said, can we talk to you for a minute? Soon I got out the

0: offered me the job. Wow. And I told him no for 3 weeks.
1: Uh-huh.
0: And my agent said, why don't you just do it? You know,
1: yeah.
0: It's like an hour and a half from my house. So I do it. They gave me a condo and everything, you know, but right. we was fight. I knew I can be funny without any bad language
1: right.
0: or anything.
1: Right.
0: I knew
1: right.
0: that.
1: Yeah.
0: But I didn't know how, if I can't see the people.
1: It's hard for you mm-hmm. to do
0: You know,
1: that.
0: But it was, I grabbed it 2-3 weeks. I was yeah, fired. Yeah. I was in their cars. You know what they loved about me there out mm-hmm. there? I didn't have no, like y'all, you ain't got no radio etiquette. I listen to y'all. Y'all at a bar. But you was in there, you was real.
2: Right.
0: That means you was in the car with them.
1: Right, right.
0: It's just 100%. Real people. Yeah, real problems.
1: Right.
0: You know.
1: Right.
0: And then, oh man, it was crazy.
1: So did you enjoy it though? But it was just the hours got you. You said
0: just the hours.
1: Yeah, you didn't like
0: it. Then I did it in my room in the hotel. They gave me the box and everything.
2: Yeah, yeah.
0: And then
2: yeah.
0: my wife, she was my road manager, so she with me everywhere. So I got I'm all loud in the room, and she covering her ear, got the pillows over her face. Trying to, I said, look, hey, that's I got to do this. You know,
2: that's radio. Yeah. That's radio.
0: It was hectic. They had to come up with these concepts, but we're good at that.
2: Yeah.
0: But every week, every day,
1: that's what people don't realize. To come in every day and entertain and be funny.
0: And my niche was, I'm mad all the time.
1: Mm. Wow.
0: And it was like, crap, it was crazy.
1: Yeah. It's an interesting experience, though, ain't it?
0: Yeah,
1: but you
0: is.
1: Were mad during the
0: I was mad all the time.
1: Why? Because you were sleeping?
0: Because we couldn't start at 2 in the afternoon. I'm an afternoon guy. I ain't no morning person. I feel pregnant when I wake up.
2: Oh, God.
0: I'm in my second trimester. You know, you get old. You like that walk to the bathroom.
2: Oh, my God.
0: I should have died in my sleep.
2: Oh, no.
0: I don't know how it is.

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20: Hello?
21: Hey, nephew, how you doing?
20: Man, what's going on, huh?
21: Oh, man, one day at a time, man.
20: Man, I knew I'd try to catch you before you went over to the gym, but, man, I need some advice.
21: Sure, come on, shoot at me.
20: Man, hey, man, I got some personal things going on. A little nervous about the job, trying to feed the family, and it's even causing a lot of stress with me and my lady. Do you know any place that could help me?
21: Hey, man, I know the perfect place, man. It's called Yuma Doc, man. It's 24-

0: 47 Nebraska, man, just shortly, man, from Westwood Avenue.
1: Oh, man, that place been around for a long time, helping people in our community.
0: Yes, I'm one of the people that it helped, man. Helped me out big time, man. I was going through some of the same things you were.
1: So, they got a professional staff that really care about us?
0: Very professional, man. When you walk out of there, it feel like you're talking to family.
1: Man, that's what I'm talking about. Unc, I appreciate it. Thanks, man.
0: Hey, nephew, make sure you call me back, man. Let me know how that turned out for you.
1: Man, appreciate it, Unc. Always spreading love.
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0: And let me just tell y'all something right now.
1: Tell them about it, Dee Dee.
0: Comedian J.J. Williamson did this. He didn't brought in comedian Tony Robert.
2: All right. Listen,
1: I knew this was going to make y'all
3: so
1: day,
3: many
1: man.
3: Complexions in here.
1: But Dee Dee, you just like a penny.
2: Oh, God. A new one.
1: Just out the bank.
2: Yeah, right. Yeah.
0: Out the top.
2: Yeah, for real. It's the top one.
1: The raw penny, she the top one. You got that penny skin that.
0: You know,
1: copper.
0: I swear, I love you. You are hilarious.
1: Man, I appreciate you, man. You've seen it all. Mm-hmm. And for you to say, JJ never sound funny.
0: Yeah, he does.
1: We grew up together.
0: JJ is that one, though. You know what's so great? And you're the same way, but I'm telling you, a lot of comedians talk about you, too. But when people come in and they see JJ, they go, man, they give him his respect.
1: Yeah, I love that. This is what a lot of comics do, because they did with me and Tony Scott, when they come for an interview. So you come in there, you go, they think they about to do it to him. So they see JJ, they go, I can't beat him. So I'm in the back getting ready like, JJ, my boy now, I got to make him laugh. I've been on this 30 years. I'm still trying to impress him.
4: That's tough.
1: I was trying to impress you too, man, but I don't watch synchronized swimming.
0: Oh, God. Hold on. Our engineer, that's G-Man. He's a pastor, by the way. That's a
1: praise
0: nice
1: it, look at God. Won't he do it?
0: Yep.
1: Won't he do it?
0: So you can't do too many jokes.
1: Let me give him my offering right now. Hallelujah.
0: Oh, God.
1: Jesus on the main.
2: No.
1: Tell her what
2: she
1: wants.
2: Oh, God.
0: Trey, you got a question?
2: Tony, okay, so look.
1: I loved you on the blind side. I loved you, man.
2: I appreciate
1: you,
2: it.
1: You're a good actor.
2: Oh, I appreciate God. It. Why? I appreciate
1: your
2: it.
1: Your hands so soft.
0: I'm not. You know what?
1: You make a killing in prison.
2: Oh, God.
1: Oh, pants now. What y'all been doing? His pants under his thigh. Let me go over there with you, JJ.
2: Oh, God.
1: What's up, man?
2: Tony, so the first time I discovered you was Comic View.
1: Discovered? Right? Almost. Dinosaur?
2: No. When I came across your comedy.
1: The first time I dug you up.
2: Oh, God. Was Comic View, right? Yeah. So Comic View was coming back. Would you

0: like actually go back on Comic
1: No,
0: View?
1: Actually, I turned it down 3 times.
0: Oh, really?
1: The one that just happened?
0: Yeah.
1: This is a city full of comics, and they want me.
2: Right. Yeah. Wow. Yeah,
1: they want me to close the whole thing for the season.
0: Yeah.
1: I only did 5 minutes. Yeah. When I got out there, it was 40 beautiful women in front of me.
0: Wow.
1: They staged that for but it distracted me. I'm like, look at me, almost not married. But I let him, I got it.
0: Yeah.
1: Five minutes. You know me in 5 minutes. Yeah. Boom, good night. And that was it. And I was like, God. Now they said, Tony Roberts saved Comic View. I heard something like on social media, and I don't want to say that to myself.
2: Yeah,
1: like, I'm too modest. People always ask me about stuff about me, and I dumb it down a little bit. I pull back.
2: Why? Because it keeps you hungry. Is that what it is?
1: Yeah. Mm-hmm. And I can't. I'm too shy to be cocky.
2: You're shy. Mm-hmm.
1: Real shy.
2: Is that why you do the jokes? Is that right there?
1: I just started coming out until I was 30.
2: No.
1: Because I couldn't get in front of nobody.
2: No. Mm. Oh my God.
1: I stand on the stage with the mic on the microphone and just looking around for 2 years. They know who I wanted to do, how I wanted to be. So I seen Sinbad do Alphas and Bell Bottoms.
2: Okay.
0: Oh, yeah.
1: All over the place. I said, that's what I'm talking about. I need to do that.
2: So Tony Roberts, who makes you laugh? Who are some of your favorite comedians?
1: Him.
2: Yeah. JJ, yes. He's amazing.
1: Flip Wilson.
2: Oh, yeah.
1: Red Fox.
2: Okay.
1: Robin Harris.
2: Mm-hmm. Oh, yeah, good
1: Sinbad.
2: One.
1: Yeah. And Lance Woods.
0: Lance Woods is hilarious.
1: And I told him too, every time somebody asks me, I put his name. He's the hottest young thing coming out,
0: man.
1: I told him one day you gotta stop opening for me, punk. Find your own gigs. You're in my way.
2: What about female comedians? Who are some of your favorite female comedians?
1: My mama.
2: Okay. Oh, your mama was funny.
1: My mama funny.
2: Really?
1: My mama's house burnt down a month and a half, 2 months ago.
2: No.
0: Oh, wow.
1: She barbecued. They didn't put the coals out middle of the night. Mm. The wind blew the barbecue pit over. The firefighters said the coals hit the deck. You know, she grabbed her robe, her wig, and my grandbaby and her weed.
0: Not the weed.
1: And her weed.
0: Not the weed. No.
1: When the firefighters came, she had a big bag of weed with a robe on.
0: Oh, no.
1: Hair on, upside down. Doing this, looking at that. They tearing the whole place up. So she had 3 other wigs on the dresser. Oh, and the firefighters say, we can save your other cats. We can save your cats. She said, no, those not cats.
2: The weed.
1: She grabbed the grandbaby and the weed first and bounced.
2: Okay, hold on. Your mama smokes?
1: What?
2: No. Did she smoke when you were a kid?
1: What?
2: No, you think I am like I am?
0: Like a chimney.
1: This ain't from vitamins.
0: Oh, God.
1: This is from drugs. And Tangeray. Oh, my God. Embarrassing me, man.
2: That's hilarious.
0: That's a Detroit mom.
1: We ain't going backwards.
2: Stop.
1: Tag in the front, bangs in the back.
0: Oh, God.
1: Somebody, you look like Curtis Blow.
0: You look like Curtis Blow.
1: I hate you.
2: No.
0: Oh, no.
2: Give it up for this man right here.
1: I appreciate
2: comedian.
1: Y'all. Love y'all.
2: Tony.
0: I love y'all.

0: Listen, I got Trey G, comedian J.J. Williamson. And guess what, guys? I love when we get a chance to talk to this woman. Yes. She's from It's Only Entertainment. Please welcome our good friend, Miss Marie Davis.
1: All right.
2: Guys, hey.
0: All right, Marie is from It's Only Entertainment. Marie, let's talk about some things right now. Let's talk. The number one thing I want to talk to you about would be the guy, and me and Trey been trying to figure out, first of all, his name. Miracle Watts and Tyler Lepley?
1: Lepley.
0: Or Lepley?
1: Or Lepley, one of the two.
2: I thought it was Lepley, but I'm hearing it's Lepley.

0: So we'll go with LaPlay.
1: Okay, I'm trying to figure out when that happened. I'm going, because I've been calling the man Lepley for
2: I tell you this, the internet say he likes to LaPlay is what they say.
3: Yeah. I think it's only LaPlay depending on how many drinks you had at the club.
1: Okay. Shut up. All right, let's talk about it. What you know about this, Marie?
0: Well, let's call him Tyler. We'll talk today. But just days after their wedding, they had a beautiful ceremony. And then right after, there was a subject of online cheating rumors that allegedly surfaced online. Apparently, Tyler has been hooking up with this woman, and she revealed all of the text messages, all of the DMs. Mm. And then also, Tyler is sparking more speculation after his social media account fueled rumors about an open relationship. Mm. So someone said maybe they're in an open relationship, and he liked the comment. So, what do you guys think about that?
2: Now he liked the comment.
1: Oh, I didn't even know that.
0: Right.
2: Yeah, that's kind of messy.
1: I don't know if I'm jumping into a new marriage, and now we are in an open marriage or relationship. I don't know too many of them that work outside of Neo.
0: Neo is out and open with it. That's the difference.
1: Right.
0: You know what I'm saying?
1: Right.
0: Sure. Out and open about it. We didn't know about an open relationship with Miracle Watts and Tyler LaPlay.
1: I know.
0: Until the social media comment that he liked. So what do you guys think? Do you think celebrities should avoid like the rumors online when it comes to their lives and the gossip and the rumors?
1: I believe you have to. I'm going to be honest. After we went that viral thing with that Lunel, and I didn't saw all the rumors about us, I saw one that said I was a single mama. I was a single mama, and I'm this and this, and I'm like, well, I've been married for I don't know how many years, and I have no kids.
2: Yeah.
1: So I realize how much lies can go around, right?
2: You ain't got nothing but a dog.
1: Right. let's talk about the one story about ASAP you talked about.
2: Yeah, so Marie, there's a story going around on the internet right now about ASAP Rocky. He was trying to partner with this artist, right? About like a re-rendering of something, and the artist actually spoke out too soon, and ASAP was like, well, I guess we won't be working together.
0: Yes, so it's a well-known graphic designer. His name is Alan Peters, and I guess ASAP loved his work, so he reached out to him via DM, and Alan got so excited, he took a screenshot, posted it on his page, and ASAP was like, nah. Do you think people should stay private when opportunities like this come about until,
3: Yeah, I'm going to stay private with that.
1: I don't know. I mean, the excitement and what it could do for your career and to mention that you're going to work with this guy. But then again, what do they say? What is something about don't count your chicken?
2: Don't count your eggs before they hatch.
1: Don't count your eggs then. Maybe he counted his eggs too soon.
3: Yeah.
1: All right.
3: All right, let me ask you this one, man. So we've been seeing Candy and Tamar going. It seems like they've been playing tennis. They've been going back and forth so damn much. Are they finally going to clear the air, or are they going to keep going at it?
0: Let me tell you something. Candy is a tourist just like myself.
3: Okay.
0: And so
3: she a bull.
0: She reached that moment where I think Tamar poked the bear, and now Candy is letting it all loose. I think we've been watching this rivalry for about years now. Yeah. You know, they've been going back and forth online. And I have to say, Tamar have said some really, really disparaging things about her, her business, her brand. Mm. And so, as a tourist, if you effing with my money, we're going to have a problem. And I'm going to have to see you publicly about it, because I don't play about my coins.
1: Okay, all right. And then finally, let me just say this. I want to throw something out in real positive. I want to ask this question. And what do you guys all think about their marriage? Hmm. Coco Jones and Donovan Mitchell.
3: Donovan Mitchell. Yeah. Yep. I think it's very real.
1: You think it's real? Is it real, Marie?
0: I think it's real because Sierra and Russell Wilson had a part in pairing them together.
1: I didn't know that.
0: They were doing matchmaking, and so I don't know anything with Sierra and Russell. I love their relationship. Yes. I love their dynamic, and so I feel like God is in the center of it all, because Russell Wilson is, a God-fearing man. I mean, I don't know him personally, but just from what I see online, so I think it's real.
2: So you think Normani and them next, huh? That what you trying to say?
0: I think they're next too.
2: Come on.
0: Yes.
2: Let's see. I'm ready to pull up on you.
1: Let's hope. Let's see do what it do.
0: I need Sierra to do the same for me, okay? Because I'm looking for more.
1: Come on, Marie. So, Marie, let them all know you're with It's Only Entertainment. How can people find you, follow you, everything?
0: Yes, @_MarieDavid on all social media platforms. Shout out to Jeff. He is the founder and CEO of itsonlyentertainment.com. We are always spilling the gossip, spilling the news, everything you want. You can find us on all social media platforms.

0: platform. It's only entertainment.
1: I love
0: and
1: it.
0: And DD, the crew, thank you so much for having me.
1: Yeah, we want you back again next week, please, because we love talking to you. You guys clap it up for this woman right here. Miss Marie Davis.
2: All right.
1: It's only entertainment.
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12: It's always a vibe on DD's Weekend Kickback.

0: but we're all here. Let's see. There is Trey G, comedian J.J. Williamson. We were talking to Sean. Sean, you still there, right? Sean?
1: Yes.
0: Okay, I wasn't sure now. So Sean, he hit us up. Sean said he wanted to be on Date Fail. And he said he went on a date with a girl. He saw her on his friend's IG page. The friend set him up. They go out on a date, right? Am I getting this right now, Sean? Y'all go out on a date.
1: Yes.
0: You had a great time. You don't think you did anything wrong. Sean said he looks good. On a scale of 1 to 10, he's about a 10 and a half. He says she listened and everything else. Now, his whole thing is he thinks she's married. He thinks she must be married because there's no way that she would not be attracted to him and block him. She's blocked him, everybody. And he doesn't understand why. So guess what, Sean? We're going to call her. You be quiet, please.
1: Okay.
0: If you can. Shh. Here we go.
2: Hello?
0: Hi, it's Carrie there.
2: Yeah, this is
0: Carrie. Hey, Carrie, it's Dee Dee from the radio station along with Trey G and comedian J.J. Williamson. Hey. How you doing?
2: Oh, I'm doing good. What's going on?
0: J.J., comedian J.J. Williamson has a friend who said they went on a date with you. We wanted to know if we could talk to you about it.
2: Yeah, we can.
0: Okay. Well, he says his friend is a guy named Sean.
2: It was a nice date. Like, before we went out, he seemed super nice. We were having a good time, vibing. He was texting me back fast. I was super into him. And then when we went on the date, he was just so rude. Like, he was constantly, anything I would say, he was one-upping me. He had something better every single time. He also, cut me off all the time, which is such a turn-off on me. Like, for instance, he asked me what kind of car I drove. And I told him I drove a Honda Accord. And then he was like, well, I had a Honda Civic. By the time I was 15, I paid for it myself cash. And I'm like, first of all, I don't believe that. But second of all, why? Like, you asked me the question. It's not like you, set me up. And, he would do that with, everything. He asked me, where I like to vacation. I was like, oh, I go to Hawaii once a year. And then he'd be like, well, I go to Dubai quarterly, and I have a penthouse in Dubai.
0: Okay. Hey, Carrie, that's all you need to say. I get it now. I feel you. As a woman, that is a big turnoff. It's almost like he was bragging a little bit. At the same time,
2: yeah. He
0: was trying to impress you, but you're like, I'm not impressed by this. Just have a regular conversation.
2: No, totally. I mean, he might be confident. I don't know, whatever you want to call it, but it just was, too much. I could probably be I had a bologna sandwich. You'd be like, well, I had a steak sandwich 2 years ago. I can't.
0: Every
2: single day.
0: Yeah. Well, listen, I got to be honest with you, Carrie. I'm going to be totally honest right now. Liked you. He thought that you guys had a great date. He really, really liked you a lot. He wanted to go out on another date with you because he reached out to us and went on the date. And he is on the line right now. He's here on the phone. Hello, Sean. You can now have your answer, Sean.
1: Man, are you serious, Doug? So you got mad because I'm relating to you? I'm just because what I did was better than what you did. That don't make no sense.
0: So I take it if I said I would pay for you guys to go on another date, you're not going.
2: I mean, I'll go by myself if you want to pay for my dinner or something.
1: Wow, really? You going to do me
2: really
1: like that?
2: I don't want to go with Sean.
0: Yeah, okay, Sean, she don't want to go on a date. We were going to pay for it and everything. It's a wrap, sir. In the future, though, for real, Sean, I mean, I'm kind of with Carrie on this. Figure out how to have a conversation. Yeah, just how to have, a good dialogue and try to have some interest in other people a little bit, okay?
1: I'm just going to date more interesting people.
3: Oh!
4: Wow.
0: All right, on that note, Carrie, Sean, you hear everything was going down. They're not going out. Give it up for Sean and Carrie.
5: Hey.
0: It's Dave Vail.
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0: Weekend Kickback, J.J. Williamson is here. I should say comedian.
1: Come on now.
0: Comedian J.J. Williamson.
2: Hey. Hilarious.
0: Who just dropped his first, comedy special called Overlooked. 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
1: Yeah, man. Share it, like it, spread the word. I need y'all. Let's get it.
2: Come on.
0: Trey G's here as well, everybody. Coming up next, we're going to put a little extra paper in your pockets with the $1,000 minute game. It's all right here on D.D.'s Weekend Kickback.

0: I made her tell me what she want. Like I'm singing Maze, I made her tell me what she want.
1: About to get into our $1,000 minute game. All right, before we do, according to this, they say this will help people in their 40s and 50s who are struggling with depression or want to boost their mood. They say if they do this one thing, and it's something, it's an activity.
2: Six.
1: No.
2: Oh, boy. Okay, I thought that was it. Good six.
1: No.
2: Okay, gotcha. Okay, that's the last one.
3: Walk on the treadmill.
2: Last one.
1: Close. But according to studies, they said people in their 40s and 50s who are struggling with depression, this will help them boost their mood. Skateboarding.
3: I ain't finna skateboard.
2: Yeah. At all.
1: When was the last time you skateboarded? You used to skateboard?
3: Yeah, I used to.
1: Hey, could you go down the curb and everything and go up on the curb and click it up and everything?
3: I used to do what they used to call the tic-tac-toe and everything, but that's about it.
1: Did you have one, Trey? Did you have a skateboard?
2: I did. I had one, yeah. Never rode it.
1: You didn't?
2: I used to sit on it and ride it. That's about it.
3: Damn.
2: You
3: sat on it?
2: That's how black folks skateboard. They just sit on it.
3: Your skateboard made out of
2: it. Put your feet up on it.
3: And slide.
1: Oh my God. Yeah. I used to love the skateboard.
2: I can't do no kick flips, no grinding. Yeah, none of that.
1: Yep.
2: You'll break something on the skateboard. I'm not going
1: to
2: lie to you.
1: I swear I used to love the skateboard. My sister taught me how. Really? And I used to love when I go up a little curb and then I click the back of it and pick it up with
2: and
1: my
2: pick
1: hand.
2: It up.
1: Oh, my
3: God. Boy, you thought you were doing something.
1: Well, I used to be on my skateboard and try to stop in front of my mama real fast.
2: Yo, you come straight out of a Saturday morning special. Talk about you were doing all that. What's up, guys? So be good. Friendly. What's going on? What's up, guys? You guys all right?
1: Did you see me? Let's go.

0: didn't.
1: He said, what's up, guys?
0: He said, your big old friendly ass.
1: Yeah, he comes straight out of a Saturday morning special. Man, go on. I was like, hey.
0: Oh, that was a good
1: Tony line. Hawk.
0: Right. I needed that laugh. Hey, good morning. Is this Trail?
2: Hi.
0: You know what? I was expecting a guy.
1: A girl named Trey. Trey, that is a beautiful name. Beautiful name.
2: That was a good rebound. Yeah, yeah. Because okay. A lot of people don't have that name. I know.
1: Big facts. No, it's unique.
0: Is it short for something?
2: Yeah, it's short for Nantrail.
1: Nantrail. Got you.
2: Yeah, okay. My mama had a lot of epidurals that day.
1: Hey, damn. Don't feel bad. My government name is Trailvis, so don't feel bad.
2: Oh, hey.
1: Come on, Trail. Yeah, come on, Trail.
2: Can y'all hear me? Because you told me to take it off speaker. And,
0: yeah, we can hear you.
1: Yeah, you coming through real good.
2: Okay, I'm in New Orleans.
0: I don't hear an accent.
1: I heard it when she said New Orleans.
2: Oh, thank you. I appreciate that.
1: Trey, call me baby one time. Let me hear it.
2: All right, baby.
3: Oh, yeah, there it is.
1: Yeah, yeah. You. That sounds like you could cook some good gumbo. Max, I'm about to give you $1,000 of my money.
2: And corn grits.
0: Mm-hmm. Okay, come on. All right. Well, listen, we're going to spin this wheel and get you some extra cash. Here we go.
4: JJ from The Sip.
5: Trey G.
4: $10 bonus.
1: Uh-oh. All right, Trey, I'm going to read you the 10 questions. If you don't know the answer, love, what you going to say?
2: I'm going to guess.
1: If you don't know the answer, just say pass. We'll spin the block, answer it again, and we got to go fast, okay?
2: Okay.
1: Let's get paid. First question. How many cards are in a standard deck of playing cards?
2: 52.
1: There you go. What is James Bond's code name?
2: 007.
1: Come on now. What is the largest organ on the human body?
2: The skin.
1: Come on now. Relative to the internet, what does URL stand for?
2: Pass.
1: Which country is the largest in the world?
2: Asia.
1: Uh-uh.
2: America.
1: Uh-uh.
2: Africa.
1: Mm-mm. Come on now. Give me one more.
2: I'm out of A's.
1: Pass. What was the first animal to ever be cloned?
2: A rat?
1: No. Damn. Bad.
0: Keep going.
1: There you go, there you go. What was the fifth sign of the zodiac?

0: They mean.
1: Oh, right. I mean, Leo.
2: There you go. Hey. You did not,
0: Trey. I'm so sorry, Leo.
2: You did not.
0: I'm so sorry, Leo.
2: You said they mean.
0: Yeah, they can be mean.
3: Damn.
0: Me and Leo, we done had some tussles.
3: Hey, look.
2: Me too.
3: She really knew,
1: look,
3: too.
1: My mama's birthday this month, so I just guessed.
0: Shout out your God. Mama then.
2: Is your mama mean?
1: No comment.
2: Okay.
0: That's a yes.
2: Trey said, okay.
0: They sweet as pie, but they just tough.
2: All right, try to clean it up. All right, y'all only got to 7, by the way. You didn't even, you only got to 7.
0: Yeah.
2: And you ended up getting 5 out of 7.
0: Hey, but okay. We had fun, though.
2: You sure did.
0: We had some fun.
2: All right, you only got to 7.
1: Well, I at least got some out of it.
2: Yeah, you did. Let me tell you what you missed, though. You missed this one. Relative to the internet, what does URL stand for? Uniform Resource Locator.
0: Yeah.
2: And which country is the largest in the world? Russia.
0: Yep.
2: You
0: was right there.
2: Mm-hmm.
1: Oh, girl, ain't nobody know that. We don't like them people.
0: Okay. Oh, no.
3: Oh, okay.
0: Right, oh no.
2: Well, your president does. Yeah. Okay. Hey, listen.
1: Yeah, that part.
2: Right. Listen, you got 5 out of 8. You're going to get $10 every correct answer, or 7. 5, 10, and see. You got $50, and then you spun the wheel, got extra 10.
0: Yo.
2: $60 on, coming
0: all right,
2: here.
0: All right, Trail. I love Trail energy,
1: that's
0: too.
1: That's gas money. Okay.
0: All right, I love Trail energy.
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0: I'm sorry, I had to laugh because comedian J.J. Williamson and that bell.
1: You love that bell.
0: Yeah, you. I mean, no, you do. Yes. But he be ringing that thing.
1: For real, no.
0: Good morning, everybody. Listen,
1: J.J. I let you know lunch is going to be good.
0: Oh, it's going to be good? Okay. J.J. is here, and Trey's here to tell us about some R&B songs. He said we need to have all of these on our playlist, right? Is that
2: yeah.
0: right?
2: Yeah, you got to have all of these on your playlist. You know, sometimes it's okay to put the trap rap up. You
1: yeah,
2: see what I'm saying?
1: It is.
2: Everybody has to elevate and grow up sometimes. You see what I'm saying?
1: Okay.
2: And so I came across this list of the top R&B songs on the charts right now. And this is going to kind of like mature.

0: your palate just a little bit.
1: I like it.
0: So if you are a trap rap fan like me, you know what I'm saying? You can't always be playing a trap rap. When the ladies get in the car, you going on a date, they don't want her boss man D-Lo when they hop in the car.
2: Well, it depends on who you with. Depends on who you with.
0: That's facts.
2: You know, if I backseat low, back way more than yours, D-Lo.
0: Okay. Well, these are for the ladies who actually do want to hear some R&B music. Okay. Fellas, take notes, because this is going to get you a second date. Okay. I guarantee you. These are the top five songs on the R&B charts right now. How about this one? We're going to start with this one. Kim, One Love.

0: stop acting like you're grooving.
1: That girl all the time.
2: That's the song you play when you just finished cleaning the house. You see the vacuum lines in the carpet.
0: Facts.
2: And you got a candle lit.
0: Facts. Big facts. That's the number 5 song right now on the R&B chart. Okay. So if you don't have it in your playlist, go and put it in there. Okay, Dee Dee, I see you want some more energy. Mm-hmm. You want a little bit more upbeat.
1: Yes, I do.
0: You want a little faster pace. Mm-hmm. Okay, there's this new song out called Energy. I want you to check it out.

0: come on.
1: I mean, it's smooth. Like, she talking about energy, but the song ain't, like, energetic. But the,
0: what?
1: The
0: oh, song you tripping.
1: No, it's smooth. Oh, how much, I find it to be smooth.
0: How much energy do you want?
1: You know, I need to boom, boom, boom. That's energy.
2: Oh, God. You know that song you talking about earlier?
0: Yeah.
2: D-Lo,
0: that's what she wants.
1: That's energy.
0: Yeah, she wants that.
2: She wants that.
0: She wants. I was bad in school.
1: That was a smooth energy.
0: Oh, God.
1: Yeah, that was smooth.
2: You call somebody in the kitchen to taste some food on that song.
1: Yeah, big that's medium tempo.
0: Big
1: that
0: facts.
2: I like it.
0: Okay, well, this is one that's kind of familiar, right? Mm-hmm. This is one that's kind of familiar. The number three song on the R&B charts is none other than this one right
1: here.

0: Now listen, fellas. Listen, fellas. I know this song been bubbling for a little minute now, but it still works.
1: It still works.
0: And it still gets you in the dough now. Get some brownie points.
1: That's the nicest breakup song of all time.
0: Stop it. She not breaking up with him. She not breaking up with him.
1: Just wants to get the clothes.
0: Yeah, she wants to see him again. So she like, hey, come get your clothes. Yeah. I know you want them. Mm-hmm. Come get them real quick. I want to see you, love.
1: Yeah. After I key your car.
0: Shut up. How about this one? This next one, Didi, I know you're going to have a little attitude. Your neck going to get real long on this one.
1: Longer?
0: But guess what? I don't care.

0: Oh, she be struggling. She be making me. Who was the group that I always talk about? That
1: Pretty Queen Ricky.
0: Is? Pretty Ricky. Pretty you know how Pretty Ricky sing that song?
2: In the morning.
0: Tim's be hitting them notes, and every now and then she be. Yeah.
3: Pretty Ricky and Tim's has the same voice coach.
1: Okay, I got one for you then.
0: Okay.
1: Now, this one is one of your personal favorites.
0: Okay.
1: And this boy right here, he is the number one song on the R&B charts. It actually surprised me what song it was. Okay. Check this out.

0: It's time for our small business spotlight.
1: Come on,
0: y'all.
1: Man. It's time.
0: And I got to put this one on a man. He's a good friend of comedian J.J. Williamson. He's the owner and founder. They say he's got the best gourmet hot dogs in Oklahoma.
2: Oh, man.
1: I can vouch for that.
0: Yep. Monte's Gourmet Hot Dogs. Gourmet Dogs is here. Please welcome Monte Williamson.
3: Hey. Good morning. Good morning. Good morning. Thank you guys for having me.
1: And he got the best last name in the world.
0: Mm-hmm. And y'all ain't related.
3: There you go.
1: Well, we're going to have to look. We're going to know.
0: He said we got to look. That's black families.
1: Yeah, for real.
0: So, Monte, let's talk about Monte's Gourmet Dogs. Tell us a little bit about it.
3: Well, you know, growing up as a kid, my dad worked for a restaurant in Los Angeles called Pink's Hot Dogs. So, hot dogs has just always been one of our things. And then he opened up his own restaurant in Oklahoma City, and that's where the logo comes from. I was 13 years old when he opened up the restaurant, and we served chili dogs and burgers. And so I've always just wanted to open up my own restaurant. I didn't think it was going to be hot dogs, of course, but living in Dallas, I'm like, man, this city is so big, and no one has a good hot dog.
0: Mm-hmm.
3: Then I moved to Houston, and I said the same thing. And so I was working for Mercedes at the time, and one of my buddies like, well, man, if nobody else has a good dog, won't you make a good dog? And so that's kind of how the whole thing started.
0: Oh, man. Okay, so Monte, first of all, you had me when you said chili dog. So tell me a little bit more about Monte's Gourmet Dogs. Like, what else is on the menu? How do you make these hot dogs and everything else?
3: Well, all the recipes are mine, and my number one seller is called the Creole Dog.
0: Okay.
3: It's an andouille sausage, sautéed cabbage and shrimp, and topped off with remoulade sauce and green onions. That's my number one seller. But all the dogs just came about because I think I'm a pretty good cook, and so I figure the things that I like to eat, if I prepare them correctly and put it on the dog, it should be good. And so far, for 7 years, it's been working.
0: Oh, for 7 years you've been in business? Good for you, Monte.
3: I've been in business for 7 years, and recently just moved into a location in Oklahoma City called The Parlor. We're there on the second floor, and it's just being organic again. You know, it's kind of like starting all over, growing it from the beginning, and having fun while I'm doing it.
1: Now, when you have a food truck, man, is there a particular area that you always set up, or you move around mobile, or how'd that work?
3: When I first started out, JJ, yeah, that's how I did it, man, but I just found out that it just didn't work that way. So for me right now, what I do with my food truck still to this day is I come out on appointment only because I have a minimum. But the goal is for you not to be able to pay that minimum, just have enough people there, because I know if you have enough people, I'll definitely make my money. So that's the way I move my food truck now.
1: Oh, wow.
3: Everything I do is 2 C's. If I care about it, I'm going to be consistent about it. So it's one thing for sure. For the last 7 years, every time you come get one of my dogs, just read my reviews, man. You're going to get the same service.

0: same dog every time, man. And that's what I, you know, I have a lot of pride in doing that, and that's what I do.
1: All right, respect. Everybody, we are talking to Monte Williamson. He is the owner of Monte's Gourmet Dogs. He's got a food truck and a booth at in Oklahoma. It's the Parlor Food Hall, right? Is that what you said?
0: Yes.
1: Okay, now I want you to know, I went online and I'm looking at some of these hot dogs. I want everybody to know. I see a hot dog. Is that shrimp on top of this one hot dog I'm looking at?
0: That is. I have a dog with shrimp, Didi, and I also have alligator etouffee and crawfish etouffee you can either get on an andouille sausage or a boudin sausage.
1: Okay, all right, hold on a second. Now it looks like a Dirty Jersey hot dog. I love that one. You also have brats. You have that too?
0: I do.
1: All right.
0: So the brat is actually my number two seller. It's called the Drunken Dog.
1: Okay, the drunken one.
0: So here's what's happening, Didi. You're looking at my old menu. That's when I had another restaurant. I had 25 different dogs
1: there.
0: Oh,
1: my God.
0: I've downsized to where I only have 9 dogs now.
1: So if somebody is listening right now, how do they find you? You said again, you're in the Parlor Food Hall on the second floor?
0: We're in the Parlor Food Hall on the second floor, but we also have a website, MontesGourmetDogs.net, where you can go. You can always find us that way, where we're going to be with the food truck. It tells us what times of operation we're opening and closing all the time as well.
2: Okay. Hey, real quick, give out the address to your new location at the Parlor.
0: The address is 11 Northeast 6th Street, Oklahoma City, Oklahoma.
1: That's great, though. But listen, everybody, our small business spotlight this morning is all about Oklahoma.
2: Yes.
1: And this man right here, Monte Williamson. If you get a chance, if you're in Oklahoma or you're visiting Oklahoma,
2: please,
1: you got to go and visit his place. It's Monte's Gourmet Dogs, again, located in Oklahoma's Parlor Food Hall.
0: If you eat my food, I know I'll see you again.
1: I know that's
2: Come
1: right.
2: Come on, now. Give out your social media, man, so cause some people may want to go on your page and start checking out and see what they want to do.
0: Monte's Gourmet Dogs on Instagram, Facebook, and TikTok.
2: Hey,
1: I love it. Monte's Gourmet Dogs. Y'all got to give it up for this man right here with no relation to comedian J.J. Williamson.
2: That we know of.
1: That they know of. Give it up for our small business spotlight this morning, the founder of Monte's Gourmet Dogs, Monte Williamson.
0: Hey, thank you.
1: All right, that's it. It's a wrap for the weekend. 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Shouts out to everybody who puts the show together. That would be comedian J.J. Williamson,
2: Woo-hoo!
1: Trey G,
2: LeBron James,
1: yep, Breeze, G-Man, Peter, Ariel Grind, and Baby Helios.
2: I'm still here.
1: All right, enjoy the rest of your weekend, and we'll talk to you next week on Didi's Weekend Kickback.
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1: I'ma give you something you won't forget, make you remember me.
2: Big Jewel, you ever had to block somebody on your phone?
3: Hell yeah, I had to block my damn husband. He called me 20, 30 times and he locked up.
2: Hey, yo,
3: dude, I work. Get that off my phone.
4: Wait a minute.
2: How long have y'all been married and how long has he been locked up?
4: Wait a minute.
3: He's been locked up for like 20 years and we've been married for 3.
2: What? How does that work?
5: So you block him every what? Day?
3: Calling somebody 30 times, Kyle, really?
2: But you, you married somebody you that was in jail 17 years.
5: Recently.
4: So you so he was in jail when you married him?
3: Yeah, he was.
4: How was the honeymoon?
3: Fine. I went to Bermuda by my
5: dad. I know that's right. Why he's trying to be funny. Alton ain't never even been to Bermuda.
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urgent weather message. The National Weather Service in Cleveland has issued a severe thunderstorm warning for southwestern Wood County in northwestern Ohio, southwestern Lucas County in northwestern Ohio until 2:15 p.m. Eastern Daylight Time. At 1:27 p.m. Eastern Daylight Time, a severe thunderstorm was located near McClure, or 9 miles east of Napoleon, moving east at 20 miles per hour. Hazard, 60 miles per hour wind gusts and quarter-size hail. Source, radar indicated. Impact, minor damage to vehicles is possible. Expect damage to trees and power lines. 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Repeating, a severe thunderstorm warning has been issued until 2:15 p.m. Eastern Daylight Time for the following counties in Ohio, Lucas, and Wood.

Yeah. Look. I don't know why they been lying, but your shit is not that inspiring. Bank account

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0: 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Yo, welcome to the table with your favorite Mexican. The weekend's here, and man, it's storming downtown right now. I ain't feeling that. Somebody put a good word to God, the man upstairs. We needed to clear up for Park Jam. Man, it's going down. Everybody got their tickets. But don't forget, right afterwards, the Hideaway R&B on the docks. It's the first night, and tonight only, ladies free all night long. Hosted by your favorite Mexican. Jump off Javi in the mix on the music. Pull up on us. Right now, we're going to hit up this hotline, though. Who's celebrating a birthday today? Holler at me right quick, 419-244-3973. You know, the only station keeping the lid in the glass city is Hot 973. Let's go.
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0: 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Yo, you at the table with your favorite Mexican. So, man, I'm sorry I did not get to make it to the Gary Owens No Hard Feelings Tour comedy show last night. Yeah, I know I was giving away all kinds of free tickets, right? And I didn't even save a pair for me. But I heard it was a blast. I knew it was going to be. They said he was clowning, and he was incorporating Toledo in the show, too, cracking jokes about the Asian spy raids and a whole bunch of other stuff. Man, I am real salty. I didn't make it. But to those who did, glad you got to go. All right, y'all, we're going to keep it moving. Keep it a lead in the Glass City right here on Hot 97.3.
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1: 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So sit tight for Pedro's Mexican Word of the Day. 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

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you a 10 girl you a 10 girl you a 10 girl you a 10 girl you a 10 girl you a 10 girl you a 10 girl you a 10 girl you a 10 girl you a 10 girl you a 10 girl you a 10 girl you a 10 girl you a 10 girl you a 10 girl you a 10 girl you a 10 girl you a 10 girl you a 10 girl you a 10 girl you a 10 girl you a 10 girl you a 10 girl you a 10 girl you a 10 girl you a

0: Toledo's blazing hip-hop and R&B, Hot 973, what it do, 419? Yeah, we outside today. Got the R&B Park Jam downtown at Promenade Park. John B and next, gonna be a fire show. And don't forget about afterwards, the Hideaway R&B on the docks. You can even catch a water taxi, a little boat ride across the river straight to the Hideaway from the Promenade Park. That's pretty lit, right? Anyways, though, man, we gonna hit up this hotline for some requests, more birthday shout-outs. Y'all showing hella love today. 419-244-3973. Holla at your favorite Mexican or your favorite station. 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It's Hot 973. Let's go.
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0: Oh, yes, that Sucker Free Saturday. Drive at 5. I know you're ready for a good laugh. Sit tight for Pedro's Mexican Word of the Day. 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
1: Psst. I see dead people.

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Fast forward 2024, you got the same agenda. You run to Atlanta when you need a check balance. 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Hey, what? 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What?

0: 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What it do, Glass City? This is Big Sean, you know what I'm saying? I'm holding it down with Hot 973.
1: Right here.
2: Wanna know,
3: you know what I'm saying?
0: Act like you know something, boy.

0: Big Jewel, you ever had to block somebody on your phone?
1: Hell yeah, I had to block my damn husband. He called me 20, 30 times and he locked up. Hey, yo, dude, I work. Get that off my phone.
2: Wait a minute.
3: How long have y'all been married and how long has he been locked up?
2: Wait a minute.
1: He's been locked up for like 20 years and we've been married for 3.
2: What?
0: How does that work?
4: So you block him every what? Day?
1: Calling somebody 30 times, Kyle, really.
2: But you,
0: you married somebody you that was in jail 17 years.
4: Recently.
2: So you so he was in jail when you married him?
1: Yeah, he was.
2: How was the honeymoon?
1: Fine. I went to Bermuda by my
4: dad. I know that's right. Why he's trying to be funny. Alton ain't never even been to Bermuda.
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0: 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And ladies free all night for this first Saturday. I'm going to see y'all there right now. I want to say mucho gracias. Thank you very much, everybody. Tapped in, tuned in, stream live for the one time. I appreciate it. I'm going to holler at y'all on Monday. Have a good weekend, and we're going to recap it then. Keep it locked to Hot 973.
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0: 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Yeah. Blazing hip hop and R&B.
1: Like, what? Yeah.

0: It's Didi in the morning and Monday. If I can talk on the show.
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0: I got it.
1: 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We got to talk money. Dinero. We're going to help you get it right. Ooh. And we're going to bring in an expert, Ash Cash. 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

0: 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This summer, don't just dream about it. It's time to own it at Taylor. Taylor Kia. 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
8: 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We'll see you there.
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